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1: 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He called me 20, 30 times and he locked up.
0: Hey, yo.
1: Dude, I work. Get that off my phone.
2: Wait a minute.
3: How long have y'all been married and how long has he been locked up?
2: Wait a minute.
1: He's been locked up for like 20 years and we've been married for 3.
0: What?
4: How does that work?
5: So you block him every what? Day?
1: Calling somebody 30 times, Kyle, really.
0: But you,
4: you married somebody you that was in jail 17 years.
5: Recently.
2: So you so he was in jail when you married him?
1: Yeah, he was.
2: How was the honeymoon?
1: Fine. I went to Bermuda by my
5: dad. I know that's right. Why he trying to be funny? Alton ain't never even been to Bermuda.
0: Make sure you wake up every morning because you don't want to miss anything on the Morning Hustle.
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3: What respect?
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3: don't you want any
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4: And this DJ's earned it. 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
6: You've earned their respect,

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3: 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He called me 20, 30 times and he locked up.
2: Hey, yo.
3: Dude, I work. 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
2: How long have y'all been married and how long has he been locked up?
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2: 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How does that work?
5: So you block him every what? 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
5: 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Why he trying to be funny? 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
0: 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The Mad Minutes. The Crazy Dates. And Laugh Frontiers. 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
0: 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The Mad Minutes. The Crazy Dates. And Laugh Frontiers. 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

0: guy.
1: Big Joe, you ever had to block somebody on your phone?
2: Hell yeah, I had to block my damn husband. He called me 20, 30 times and he locked up. Hey,
1: yo,
2: dude, I work. Get that off my phone.
3: How long have y'all been married and how long has he been locked up?
2: He's been locked up for like 20 years and we've been married for 3.
1: What?
4: How does that work?
5: So you block him every what? Day?
2: Calling somebody 30 times, Kyle, really.
1: But you,
3: you married somebody you that was in jail 17 years.
5: Recently.
4: So you so he was in jail when you married him?
2: Yeah, he was.
4: How was the honeymoon?
2: Fine. I went to Bermuda by my
5: dear. I know that's right. Why he's trying to be funny. Alton ain't never even been to Bermuda.
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Make a pass like Liz Race. Ride Six Flags with my hands up. 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
0: Big Jewel, you ever had to block somebody on your phone?
2: Hell yeah, I had to block my damn husband. He called me 20, 30 times and he locked up.
0: Hey, yo.
2: Dude, I work. Get that off my phone.
3: Wait a minute.
0: How long have y'all been married and how long has he been locked up?
3: Wait a minute.
2: He's been locked up for like 20 years and we've been married for 3.
0: What? How does that work?
4: So you block him every what? Day?
2: Calling somebody 30 times, Kyle, really.
0: But you, you married somebody you that was in jail 17 years.
4: Recently.
3: So you so he was in jail when you married him?
2: Yeah, he was.
3: How was the honeymoon?
2: Fine. I went to Bermuda by my
4: dad. I know that's right. Why he's trying to be funny. Alton ain't never even been to Bermuda.
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1: Here's some quick inspiration to start your day.
0: Now check it.
2: Kyle's message of the day.
3: Kyle's message of the day today on a Man Cave Monday is for the men. Man up and make it happen. Man up and make it happen. Too often as men, we know what we got to do, but we don't step up to the plate. You got to step up to the plate. Fellas, take care of your kids. Mm-hmm. Okay? We know all the time everything is not perfect, but at the end of the day, you got to be there for your kids. Fellas, I know it sucks sometimes, but it's on us to get out there and get that damn job. Mm-hmm. We got to go out there. We got to put in the work. We got to make it happen. We got to provide. We got to do it. And fellas, also, we go through things too, man. It ain't nothing wrong with finding somebody to talk to and navigate your emotions with whatever you got going on in your life. All right? Mm-hmm. Man Cave Monday is not just about saying, hey, get to work. Sometimes it's about men need some self-care too, and whatever that might look like for you. All right, so get out there, handle your business, handle your responsibilities, but also take care of yourself, man. Address the things that you need to address. A lot of times we might be carrying trauma from childhood, trauma from whatever situations we've been in our lives. We got to make sure we're addressing those things, but we also have to make sure we're handling our responsibilities as well. I've been telling my son he's a grown man since he's 8 years old.
0: Yeah.
3: I'm trying to plant a seed.
0: Yeah, you got to plant that seed. Man.
3: I'd be like, yo, we gotta go out and cut this grass, man.
0: Right.
3: You a grown
0: Chain
3: ass
0: them tires, man.
3: Man. Yeah, you a grown ass man.
0: Come on now.
3: My wife be like, he's 8. I don't care. No, you a grown ass man. Let's go. So at the end of the day, man, on this Man Cave Monday, fellas, my message of the day is man up and make it happen.
0: Yeah, and I got one for the men too.
3: Okay.
0: Men don't ever act like you lost on a road trip. Just keep driving until God give you the exit. Don't ever let that woman know you lost.
4: The vibe
1: with the morning hustle.

0: Wanna hustle in a building, baby? L'Oreal, Kyle Santillan, and it's time for Alta Walker to hit us with what?
1: I don't even want to sing the song.
0: Oh, man. Come on, you got to. And
1: I got five. Man, and Tone Capone, the producer of the song, going to be with the king, man.
2: How'd you even know that?
1: I mean, Med told me.
2: Why are we laughing?
3: Don't laugh.
1: R.I.P., but I wouldn't know them.
0: Damn.
2: All right, man. This just went left already. I can only imagine.
1: I got five on it today. It was kind of tough to narrow things down, so I got more than five, man.
0: Really?
1: I'm sorry. I just couldn't do it.
0: How many you got on?
1: So, it ain't that many more. I got about seven.
0: I got seven on
1: so it. So, you know, Papoose and Remy Ma, they're going back and forth. They broke up, and they, you know, they got these diss songs. But I ain't gonna lie. I enjoy seeing them together.
0: Yeah.
1: I thought they was a cool couple.
0: They were.
1: So, this top five are couples I wish would have spin the block.
2: Ooh.
1: They broke up, and I'm like, dang it. I was still spinning the block.
0: Okay.
2: I like this.
1: Here we go. Coming at number seven. I ain't got
2: damn,
1: no
2: damn, that's wild.
1: All right. Chilli and Usher. No?
4: Married.
2: You are on
1: I know they're married now. I know, but when they were together, I was like, man, this is a dope couple. And I wish they would have worked out. Come on, man.
2: No, Chilli don't look fun.
0: I don't have feelings either way on that one.
2: He would not have no cherries. There wouldn't have been no.
1: I mean, he could have do none of that.
2: Nah, I'm good on that.
1: Oh, okay.
2: I hated it.
0: Let's try again.
1: Number six, Janet Jackson and Jermaine Dupri.
2: Okay, now this one I can get jiggy with.
1: Come on.
2: I thought they were perfect for each other.
1: I thought they were so perfect. I still feel like they have time, you know, to come back and make it happen.
0: I just like it because it was a win for the Short Brothers. Okay. It was a win.
2: Is it a win if she's shorter?
0: Listen, yes. That was a win for the Short. We can say we got Janet. Come on, man. Janet.
2: Who is we?
0: Huh? Right. Short Brothers.
1: Number five. Vivica A. Fox and 50.

0: like this couple. They should stay together. Vivica, I feel like, and I'm not trying to say she's not a bad one right now, but I feel like she, you know, she would still be like Vivica from Soul Food.
1: If they'd have stayed together, they'd have been tearing the country up together.
0: I feel, you know, like what I mean? They would.
1: Yeah, facts.
2: All right, coming at, I forgot what number I'm at.
3: Four.
0: Too many.
2: Erykah Badu and Andre 3000.
0: Okay, what about Common? Which one did you?
2: I like Erykah with Andre, man.
0: I liked it with Jay Electronica because he was in line.
1: Out of the three, I think Andre is the best fit.
2: I think, and I know, I tell everybody this, like, if it wasn't for Erykah, OutKast wouldn't went platinum.
0: I don't know.
1: I have to think about that.
2: Yeah. Everybody that touched Erykah is successful. I'm waiting for her to touch me. We out of there. Y'all better look. Morning Hustle.
0: It might work in reverse, so you might ruin her life.
1: Oh, man.
2: Let's keep it going. Real quick, Nick Cannon and Mariah Carey, I think she can stop him from having more babies. I think it'll end if they come back together. All right, last two, Offset, Cardi B. I love them together, man. I ain't gonna lie, man.
0: I'm sorry, I agree.
2: I love that couple, and I hope they work that junk out, man.
0: Way better than the soccer player.
2: I'm neutral. And Stephon.
1: I'm neutral.
2: Yeah,
0: they were good.
2: Just come back together. Yeah. And last but not least.
1: This better be good.
0: I'm scared.
2: Bobby and Whitney.
0: They dead. Oh, not both.
1: They dead. Damn.
2: When they was alive, they could have spent a goddamn.
1: I say no to that, though. They were problematic, bro. They were problematic.
2: They was the best couple to watch.
1: Do you remember the Bobby Brown TV show, the reality show?
2: I remember that.
0: Yeah, come on. He had the tag hanging out the shirt.
2: I love them together, though, man.
0: They was good together.
2: That's the top seven of couples that I think should have.
0: I like that.
2: They should have spinned the block, man.
1: There it is, man. Alta got seven on it today.
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6: 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It's for all my scammers and my kid money.

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1: Period.
0: Yeah.
1: Who that?
0: The Weekend Hustle.
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0: girl, you a 10. Girl, you a 10, girl, you a 10, girl, you a 10. Girl, you a 10, girl, you a 10, girl, you a 10. Girl, you a 10, girl, you a 10, girl, you a
1: 10. Turn us up in the morning.
2: Can't knock the hustle.
3: Wow. Girl, let's go.
2: It's the morning hustle.
4: Yeah. You know what it is, baby. The morning hustle is in the building. L'Oreal, Kyle Santilli, and Alton Walker. And we have another esteemed guest, friend of the show. She's back once again with a brand new series. This is about to be a classic one.
1: Yes.
4: You've all seen her in Snowfall, but now she's back for the drop of Snowfall Saga.
1: Woo!
4: Yo, Miss Gail Bean is here.
1: Yeah.
4: What's up, friend?
1: What's up?
4: That's good to see you.
1: This is so crazy. Yeah. I love this for you.
4: Yes.
1: I got a chance to check out the episode. It's my favorite show already.
5: Okay.
4: Yes.
5: I love this for the city because I'm the number one and Isaiah John, who's from College Park, is the number two. So Atlanta, we up.
2: Let's go. Yeah.
1: Which is major, but you know, it's so crazy because to see how Wanda has spun, okay,
4: right.
1: She done went from being that girl to being that girl that was hooked on that girl to being that girl all over again.
4: Uh-huh.
1: You get what I'm trying to say? And it's so crazy because I never thought I would see the pivot to the music industry from Snowfall. So how, when you were even approached to get the spinoff, I know that was super major for you.
5: Yes.
1: How did that even feel? How did that come about? Why you? Did you ask that?
5: I asked why me when they said I was the number one, but
1: deserving.
5: We don't get there.
1: Deserving.
5: I was like, wait, what? So we were shooting season 4, and Dave Andron, our showrunner of Snowfall, came to us. He said, we only gonna do 20 more episodes of Snowfall. We're gonna wrap it up in 20 episodes. So we knew we would have a 5 and a 6. When we were in Ghana shooting season 6, episode 3, they told us, we're gonna do a Wanda and Leon spinoff, but you gotta keep it quiet. So it was like top of December, maybe 2022 that we found out, and I was just, top of December 2022 that I found out we would do a spinoff, and I could not believe it. I was like, wow. And then later on in 2023, we got the call that I would be number one.
1: Wow, which is major.
4: Fire.
5: Could not believe it. I was like, wait a minute. Because I just knew, okay, they're going to do a spinoff on Leon and me, Wanda, as his girl. I get to tag along for the ride.
4: Right.
5: I was just grateful.
1: Yeah.
5: So, yeah, mind blown. Isaiah was super supportive of the decision. He was like, nah, hell yeah. Like, she fine. She talented. I'll do this. I support her any day of the week.
4: That's dope,
5: so,
4: man.
5: Yeah.
4: And that number one comes with a different level of paycheck.
5: Yes.
1: Yeah.
5: Yes.
4: It's so dope, man, because I was just saying how Snowfall is what it is, but for me personally, I just love that era. You know what I mean? Growing up in that era. I didn't grow up in L.A., but I did grow up in that era, in that time frame.
5: Yeah.
4: And to see these things play out on TV, it's kind of nostalgic.
5: Yeah.
4: You know what I'm saying? Is there anything from that era that you were surprised to learn about? You know, because I don't know how old you actually were during those actual years, but, you know, I assume that you were young at the very least, and you had to learn new things that were actually old.
5: 90s was my favorite era, but I was not aware of like how much the rap game mirrors the dope game. So people who are familiar with Snowfall are familiar with the 80s and just the dope game in general. It's such a beautiful comparison where it's like, wow, this is, we really found another way, or we either masked ourselves within this industry and found legit money. You know, Jay-Z talks about it a lot in his lyrics, but to actually live it and see it and go through it in this character, in this whole universe of the drop, was like, oh, we pulling the lid off.
4: Yeah.
5: Show some things. So we will get into that throughout the season. And it's just like, there are things that I loved about the 90s where I'm finding out just maybe how dark or ugly the other side of it was, and that people had to endure some of the hardships and the adversities that it went through. Fun as hell.
1: Yeah.
5: But dangerous as
4: hell. Yeah, hell yeah. I think the 90s was way more dangerous than now in certain cities for sure. All right, listen, Gail, we're going to take a break. When we come back, I got something I want to hit you with called 5 Quick Questions. All right, y'all don't go anywhere. Gail Bean, the new show to drop is on FX right now. When we come back, 5 Quick Questions with Gail Bean is on the way. Don't move.
6: The vibe
1: with the morning hustle.
6: Yeah.

0: All right, so let's do it, man. Five quick questions with Gail being here. You're starring right now as the number one, the lead on The Drop on FX, which is set in the 90s. All right, yes. So I got five quick questions for you. The first question will be, who is your favorite 90s artist?
1: They don't have to be West Coast?
0: Nope.
1: Lil' Kim.
0: Lil' Kim.
2: Yeah.
0: You know what Lil' Kim was rapping about. We ain't going to go any further into that. All right, Wanda on the show, she finds herself in a lot of different situations where things can get a little crazy. When is the last time that Gail Bean got into a real fist fight?
1: Oh, a real fist fight? September 2020.
0: Oh, what happened?
1: Oh.
3: That's right after COVID.
0: Yeah.
1: It was like mid-COVID. COVID,
0: yeah.
1: Immediately after that, I said, I got to get up out of here. I flew back to L.A. to get back to work because I was like, Atlanta is about to drag me back.
4: Oh, no.
1: To real Atlanta. You know, this girl was just...
4: I can't wait for
1: not
4: this
1: not respecting me. Mm-mm-mm. We had to
4: push
1: exchange
4: the hands.
0: Yeah.
4: Oh, okay. That's right.
0: It goes down sometimes.
4: I could tell by the stare. She says, so.
0: Facts. Everybody loves the 90s. If you could bring something back from the 90s, what would it be? Maybe something you discovered on the show and you was like, oh, I wish we had that nowadays.
1: Old school cars, club, and party, house parties.
0: If you could write the script, what would be the first thing that Wanda says now to Franklin Scott?
1: Franklin, how can I help? She would say, how can I help you?
0: Okay.
2: All right.
0: The show is set in L.A. You're from Atlanta. What's one thing from Atlanta that totally translates in L.A.?
1: Just old school cars.
4: Yeah, rims. Yeah.
0: We're going with the rims.
4: Spending rims.
1: Yeah.
0: Yeah.
1: Nails. I mean, like.
3: They are down Atlanta.
1: Yeah,
3: how about that?
1: The South is just, we different.
0: We different. All right, there it is. Five quick questions with Gail Bean. I definitely appreciate you on that for sure. Make sure y'all go to YouTube and check out the entire interview with Gail Bean.

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1: Period.
0: Yeah.
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0: hustle.
1: You know what it is, baby. The morning hustle's here. L'Oreal, Kyle Santillan, Alton Walker. We're getting ready for the One Voyage Cruise. 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Now, today, we're asking you the question, has somebody's social media stopped you from dating them?
2: Yes.
1: Luckily, I've been with my wife before social media existed.
0: Yeah.
1: You know what I mean? So, what y'all got?
2: Yeah, so you're... Listen, I will say this. Social media makes it so easy for you to catch somebody to do anything. Because, like, it's going to alert you when somebody leave a comment on the page. If you like a picture. Mm-hmm. It does so many messy things. Like, you can see the likes. So, I definitely have looked at somebody's page before and it's changed the way I viewed them. Mm. Like, if you're following a whole bunch of, like, stripper hoes and IG, I'm like, Like, what's happening
1: here? Why would that be a red flag?
2: Why wouldn't it be?
1: I just think guys just generally are attracted to follow women.
2: Guys just generally have followers that are strippers and follow back strippers.
1: Followers or following?
2: It's both.
1: It's kind of hard to say. I don't think social media is always that serious.
3: It makes you bring up the part of, like, I never checked who they follow. But I do, when I look, I do check friends and who they hang around. But I may need to start checking who they follow.
2: I'm trying to tell you. And then the comments, too. Yeah, like they, you're just giving it away. First of all, and if people be like, oh, that's cute. It's a public page. It's literally there. If it was supposed to be private, then you send a DM. So it's like you,
3: if I look at a girl, I'm more of what they post and stuff like that. So, yeah, it's been times where I've seen a girl. I thought she was cool. I was going to try to, you know, date her or shoot my shot, start scrolling and looking through the story. I'm like, oh, no, I'm good.
1: If she posts thirst traps.
3: Thirst traps. Yeah, and then you check her friends out. You're like,
2: I'm trying to tell you. It's things that I don't associate myself with in my own life. So if you're doing it, why would I deal with somebody that associates or is around people and crowds that I wouldn't be?
3: Yeah,
1: what about
3: twerking.
1: Hold on, but how about this? What about the concept that what people put on social media is one thing, their real life is another.
2: But it's what you're presenting to the world.
1: I agree.
3: I got proof of that, though.
1: What if that's something that you could get past because the real person is a deeper person than that level that you see on social media?
3: But that says something about the person. I'm not cool with that either.
1: Mm.
3: Because you faking for the internet, you know what I'm saying? That's not really you. I don't like that.
2: Would you say faking? Because I think, like, if you look at my social media, I don't think it really represents me. Like, I don't care about none of these artists or anybody else.

0: side of my like job. Mm-hmm. You know what I mean? Us talking about celebrity gossip or new like entertainment. That's strictly for work. You know me, that's not what I am. I'm not mm-hmm. doing that on a regular basis. So I do say that that can be something as well. Like, that's not my personality, but I do have some stuff that's personal on my page.
1: That's kind of my point. So would you want somebody that was considering dating you to look past what you post?
0: Somebody has, it's been more than one person that has judged me off of my social media. And I just had to take that because this is my job at the end of the day. I could explain that to them. But there was one guy in particular I could think of. He was going hard trying to talk to me. And he was somebody I liked. And something was wrong with my page for some reason. But then I got it back up. So he was like, yo, what's your Instagram? I gave it to him. I never heard from him again.
1: Yeah.
0: I never heard. I'm going to tell y'all who it is.
1: So that's what I'm saying. So you could be unfairly judging the person that you think is giving you a red flag, too.
0: That's okay. This is my job, so he was going to have to deal with it anyway.
2: It can be
0: so,
2: the other way around, too.
0: Yeah. It's a flag. It's a flag.
2: It was
0: Let
2: a girl.
0: Fly.
2: I stopped talking to a girl because she posted that God blessed her with a BMW, and she posted it. Thank you, Lord. I bought a BMW. And then text me, can I borrow
0: $60? She got to pay for it somewhere, somehow. God might have blessed it with you.
2: I said, I'm good.
1: We want to get your thoughts on this as well. Hustlers, hit us up, 866-HUSTLE-8, 866-487-8538. Has somebody's social media stopped you from dating them? We want to know. Hit us up right now in the Morning Hustle.
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0: Hustle.
1: Yeah, Morning Hustle is here. Baby, it's L'Oreal, Kyle Santilli, and Alton Walker. Very excited about the One Voyage Cruise, ain't we?
2: Uh-huh, and you can be supporting HBCU students because it's a party with a purpose.
1: That's what I'm
2: and
1: talking
2: we
1: about.
2: Are setting sail from Miami. We're going to Bimini, all that good stuff. It's going to be a beach party. Rick Ross performing, T.I. It's going to be crazy. You don't want to miss it. All you got to do is go to onevoyagecruise.com or call 214-495-1963. Be sure to use our code TMH like the Morning Hustle so you can set sail with the gang.
1: Yesterday, my barber said, y'all going on a cruise soon, ain't you?

0: And he said, tell my girlfriend L'Oreal, what's up?
1: Oh, snap.
2: If he's my boyfriend, did he send the credit card? Because,
0: all right, well,
2: I mean, the cruise ain't going to be, you know, it's some stuff to buy on there.
0: All right, you know what? That's going to be a whole nother thing. Let's keep it to what we talk about right now. Have you ever, has someone's social media ever kept you from dating them? 866-HUSTLE-8, 866-487-8538.
2: If he checked my social media, he would know that I'm an expensive taste, okay? That right. means you got to come. He ain't send you with the credit card this morning. Dang. It ain't, I don't know.
0: I tried, ghost. All right, let's go to the phone lines, man. Chris, what you say about the social media situation?
3: Yes. This girl really posts herself all throughout the day. Why?
2: So that's annoying?
3: All throughout the day, every single day.
0: So people doing too much on social media, that's a red flag for you.
3: That's a red flag for me.
2: Really? Because they ain't got nothing better to do. Nowhere to work.
3: That's what I'm saying.
0: All right, keep the calls coming, man. 866-HUSTLE-8, 866-487-8538. Has somebody's social media kept you from dating them?
4: Feel the vibe
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1: Mm-hmm. Donnell Jones going to be on the boat. Keith Sweat going to be on the boat. And you know who else should be on the boat? You. Okay, the One Voyage Cruise is going down. The Morning Hustle is broadcasting live. It's happening in October, so that's like tomorrow. Mm. So you want to go to onevoyagecruise.com to book your cabin, or you could call 214-495-1963. 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
0: No doubt. Has anybody's social media ever kept you from dating them? 866-HUSTLE-8 866-487-8538. Because y'all be scrolling, y'all be looking, and y'all be investigating.
2: No, you definitely got to do that.
1: I don't think it's investigating. It's just using your brain.
0: Is that right? All right, Daryl in the DMV. What about you, bro?
3: This is back in the MySpace days. I was trying to holler at this girl, and my ex was in her top 8.
1: No.
2: Oh. Her ex was in the top 8. The top 8 is crazy. I remember that.
0: So you cut her off.
3: I already knew once she, you know, she was like, hey, anybody know this? Anybody know this guy? She was going to throw dirt on my name. So I'm going to go there.
0: People used to fight about them top 8, didn't they?
3: It was real serious.
1: I remember DJ Envy was in my top 8. Because I used to be signed to him when I was younger, when right. I was a rapper. And, so he was in my top 8. I wouldn't put him in my top 8 now.
0: Mm. That's hilarious.
1: Because clearly we have a better morning show.
0: I heard that. Hey, I heard they're trying to relaunch MySpace, too.
1: I don't think it's going
2: to
1: work.
2: It's still out. I mean, I was trying to find my password. I can't figure it out.
1: I wish I could find my password. I shut my whole page
0: down. Yeah.
1: I used to sit for hours coding my page.
0: That is hilarious. All right, if y'all didn't get through on the phone lines, you know what to do, man. Shoot us a voice note, download that Morning Hustle app, and let us know how you feel.
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4: Time for that $1,000 cash grab, baby. Time to get serious. Representing out of D.C. today, we got Jocelyn on the line. What up, Jocelyn?
5: What's up?
4: Sounds like you're busy over there today.
6: What are you doing?
5: I'm at work with my kids.
4: At work with your kids? You work with kids?
5: Well, I consider the kids at school my kids, too.
6: Okay. You're a teacher?
5: Yeah, TA.
4: Okay.
7: I like that.
4: Yeah, we
7: got to help out the teachers.
4: Well, we're going to see if those kids can be quiet long enough for you to try to win $1,000 today, okay?
5: Maybe they can help me.
4: That's right. So let's get to it. First and foremost, you got 60 seconds to answer 10 questions. For every correct answer, you get $10. Get all 10 right, you win $1,000. If you don't know an answer, you can say pass. We'll come back to it as long as we have time. But make sure the answer you give is the one that you want, because we have to go with your first response. And our judges, big man, don't play about that, okay?
7: No way. Hey, Jose.
4: That being said, we got a free answer for you. L'Oreal, what you got to wear?
7: The Declaration of Independence.
6: Yeah. She a teacher, so she should get $1,000 right here.
4: Think so?
5: I hope so.
7: Okay. Oh, you know what? I probably shouldn't have gave her that then.
6: Mm. You know, you got your answer right.
5: Yeah. Declaration.
4: All right. Declaration of?
6: You finish it.
5: Of Independence.
7: All right.
4: All right, cool. All right, Jocelyn, let's get to it. I got 60 seconds on the clock. When you're ready, say, I'm ready, Kyle.
5: I'm ready, Kyle.
4: Clock begins at 3, 2, 1. Here we go. What is 19 times 3?
5: 19 times 3. 57.
4: Spell the word dragon.
5: D-R-A-G-O-N.
4: What type of cloud is fluffy, white, and resembles cotton balls? Cirrus, cumulus, or stratus?
5: A cumulus.
4: Which landmark document in U.S. history begins with the phrase, when in the course of human events?
5: Pass.
4: What's the capital city of the state of Illinois?
5: Chicago.
4: How many total inches are there in 3 full standard feet? 24, 36, or 48?
5: 36.
4: What's the capital city of the island nation of the Bahamas?
5: Pass.
4: What do scientists call the material that allows electric current to flow through it easily?
5: Pass.
4: What 3D shape has a circular base and tapers to a single point at the top? A cylinder, a cone, or a sphere?
5: A cone.
4: What's the name of the closest star to planet Earth?
5: The sun.
4: Time.
7: Okay. Oh, you did pretty good. I just hope you don't teach history or science.
5: I know.
7: Okay. Yeah. Thank you. Okay. So you didn't get $1,000, but you also didn't use your free answer I gave you. What landmark document in U.S. history begins with the phrase, when in the course of human events? That would be the Declaration of Independence.
4: Yeah.
5: Okay, I thought it was
7: going to
5: be something else.
7: Yeah.
5: I know y'all be
7: giving trick. Yeah, sometimes. Not this time. But the capital city of the state of Illinois, now the black capital city would, in fact, be Chicago.
4: The black cap.
7: But we talking about the real one on the map, and that's Springfield.
6: Yeah.
5: Okay.
7: The Bahamas, the capital city there is Nassau.
5: Okay.
7: A lot of people go vacation there.
4: That's right.
7: And scientists, what do they call the material that allows electric current to flow through easily? That would be a conductor. Everything else you got right, that's 6 right, 4 wrong. $60 ain't bad. Mm-hmm.

0: Yeah.
1: I got the hard question.
2: Yeah. Yeah. Pretty,
0: what you,
2: some of them.
0: What pretty, you gonna do with the money?
2: Pretty difficult.
1: I'll probably take my kids to the movies.
0: I think that's a horrible idea. Listen, you should come to my show.
1: $60.
0: Listen, come to my show.
1: Oh, okay.
0: Come to my show October 4th. I'm in D.C. Come through.
2: Why don't you cop her some tickets?
0: She just won $60. She can use the
1: $60. That ain't even last.
3: Hey, Jocelyn, don't you hate when other people spend your money?
1: Hey, yeah, come to his show and use my $60.
2: Right. That is crazy.
0: Use your $60 to come to my show. Hey.
2: Unreal.
0: October 4th.
3: All right, Jocelyn.
1: Okay, I'll be there.
3: Appreciate you, baby. Thanks for playing today. Any shout-outs you want to do before you go?
1: No.
3: All right, that being
2: said,
3: and
2: especially
3: man,
2: not to Elton. No shout-outs.
3: Congratulations to you. For anybody that wants to play the cash grab, you know what to do. Text the word cash to 71007. You could be up next with us on The Morning Hustle.
4: It's the best show.
5: Period. Yeah.
4: Who that? The Weekend Hustle.
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1: 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All right, Stamona Hustle, Kyle Santilli, and Alton Walker. Lowe's out today. Our homie Sharina Coles blessed us with her presence to hang out today. We appreciate you.
2: You're welcome.
1: You know what I mean? And like I was saying,

0: A few moments ago, we finally going to get into this because every day Alton's complaining about Miss Lindsay Clancy. You know what I'm saying? It's big news.
1: White Clancy.
0: Right. So there's a lot of details. I know you probably know better than everybody else, but the situation is she's a 36-year-old mother. She was a delivery nurse. All right. She killed her three children. She strangled them with exercise bands in the basement of her home, then took pills, slit her wrist, and jumped from a second-story window, leaving her paralyzed from the waist down. Now, her defense was saying it was postpartum psychosis, and she's not criminally responsible. They basically said she was psychotic, and she shouldn't be held responsible in a criminal way. After 6 weeks of trial, there were all the jurors that pretty much said, yeah, you know what? She was a little crazy. We're going to let her go, except for the one man. The one black man said, hell nah. You know?
1: Shout out to that black man.
2: And rightfully so.
0: Man, we not letting her off on this, and the whole thing got thrown into a mistrial back on September 4th. So now the other jurors are kind of saying that the juror that held out, the black man that held out, should not have held out. They're saying that he admitted that he had some sort of reasonable doubt, although he didn't go along with them. And the people are mad at him. They're mad at him.
1: Yeah. And trying to start this smear campaign, you know, talking about domestic violence and all that. They said that he had a 1.4 GPA in preschool. Like, dude, what are y'all doing?
0: They did say that he was found. He got charged on some domestic charges back in the day and had a restraining order. So they are trying to smear campaigning.
2: So what? That doesn't take away from what his stance allegedly was, which is that this is criminal. It's so cut and dry. It's like, why are we talking about this?
0: Is it cut and dry?
2: No, it is. It's absolutely cut and dry.
0: Can I be devil's advocate here?
2: No.
0: She jumped out the window on the second floor.
2: So I don't care where she jumped from.
0: She cut her wrist and jumped out the window.
2: And before she did that, she strangled her three children.
1: Which means she jumped out the window knowing she was wrong. For me, that's a sign of guilt.
2: Guys.
0: Her kids were 5 years old, 3 years
1: Please
0: old.
1: Please say their name, because I think we need to say their name.
0: We can say that Cora was 5, Thank Dawson you. Was 3, and Callan was 8 months
1: old. We need to say their name.
0: Now, they're saying that she did admit to killing them, so the trial is more about whether or not she's actually psychologically responsible for the murder of these kids. We know she did it. But what if she is really crazy? She jumped out the window.
2: Kyle,
0: y'all.
2: Jeffrey Dahmer was crazy.
1: He heard voices.
2: He was down to the jail.
0: She heard voices.
2: Here's the deal. I'm tired of being in situations where we just get to say, well, if she was black, we already know.
0: Yeah, whatever.
2: And this is one of those situations.
0: Yeah, it is.
2: The level of courtesy, compassion, empathy that white women get in this country is deplorable and is sick. And if she was any other race, we wouldn't even be having this conversation right now. This lady murdered her children.
0: She did.
2: Yeah, she should be institutionalized, but she should also be in prison, period. Mm. Why are we still talking about this?
0: Because she jumped out the second floor window.
2: I don't care where she jumped from. Correct. And if we want to have a conversation about postpartum depression, because it's very real, if we want to have a conversation about that, we can. But this shouldn't be the baseboard for legislation or protections for women who are going through this particular situation.
0: I tell you what, I'm more upset about them trying to smear the drawer than
2: absolutely
1: that made the whole thing with her. Mad.
0: Yeah.
2: How mad did it make you, Alton?
1: I want to say the P word, but I don't know if I can say that on air. But it really bothered me that they did. Because if he would have said not guilty, you would have never known anything about that.
2: It's true.
1: None of his background. And then I heard it was some other people on the jury that got some background.
2: Correct.
0: Yeah.
1: You know, that I heard about too. So bring their background out.
0: Okay. When we come back, we're going to find out which P word Alton is talking about.
1: I didn't say that.
0: And we're going to get your thoughts. How do you feel about the whole Lindsay Clancy situation? 866-HUSTLE-8, 866-487-8538. Hit us up.
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0: Russell.
1: Kyle Santillan, Alton Walker, L'Oreal's out today. 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How you feeling?
2: I'm feeling amazing.
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1: 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All aboard. Mm-hmm. Okay, all aboard the cruise. We're going to have a good time with it. Right about now, we're trying to get your feelings on this whole situation with Lindsay Clancy, 36-year-old mother who killed her three kids, strangled them all. Cora was 5, Dawson was 3, and Callum was 8 months old. Yeah. She used an exercise band in the family basement. Then they say she cut her wrists, took some pills, and jumped out the second-story window. Now, they say she admitted to killing the kids, but the whole trial is about whether or not she was psychologically fit for trial. You know what I'm saying? Yeah. Was this a situation where she actually has mental problems and is crazy and can't be held criminally for what she did? Or did she know what she was doing and she was trying to get off?
3: One, if this was a man, it would be no question.
1: Oh, I agree with that.
3: Two, women, you better be careful with this whole push of your hormones and all that, because next time you start talking about your hormones or postpartum psychosis, you'll have a chance of them taking your kid.
1: Uh-oh.
3: That's the fear of it, ain't it?
2: I don't think it's a fear. I think it's these issues are real, but my concern is the lack of empathy for women outside of this woman, mm-hmm. and black women in particular, who are dealing with this every single day. Mm. So I don't think the fear is, they're going to take my kids, because I don't even think people care enough about women to do that, to be honest. In this country, they don't care enough about us to take our kids. But the other thing is this, we're not in a position now to deal with this in a real way. And this particular case, to me, shines a light on that. This is demonic to me. I don't care how you want to call it. She deserves to be in a jail cell. Yes, institutionalized and such, but she should not be walking around a free woman.
1: And the second part of the story, she's not walking around a free woman because of the one black juror who held out. You thought a joke was coming?
2: Elton!
3: Because she is in a wheelchair.
1: Because she jumped out the window. I keep telling y'all.
3: She's there, you're going to walk out.
1: All right. Second part of the story, the black man would not go along with the rest of the jury, so now he's under attack for holding out and getting her off the hook. How do y'all feel about it? 866-487-8538. Sharon and Miramar, what's your thoughts?
4: If that woman had killed 3 dogs, she would have been in jail.
2: My God.
3: I don't even want to laugh.
1: No, that's true, though. They'd be more protective over 3 dogs.
2: Yeah, no, you're right. She's right.
1: Yeah.
2: She's right.
1: That's real. Yeah.

0: dog.
1: Yeah, yes,
2: she's right.
1: You right about that.
0: Mm-hmm.
1: Hey.
0: Okay.
1: Man hung up on you.
2: Lord. I hate men. You're going to hell.
1: Let's try again.
3: Sorry. If you started, you go.
1: Good morning. Who is this? Where you calling
2: Jesus.
1: From?
2: Jesus.
0: Well, I'm staying. I'm from Santilli, Virginia, and I just want to give my opinion on the Santilli case. It's like that man, I'm proud of him for what he did. He's going to start a trend to let people think it's okay to kill their kids because they feel a certain way. No, you're feeling like a mom. That's how you're feeling. You're feeling like a dad. You're feeling like a parent. We all got moments where we look at our kids like, man, you can keep testing me, but we don't act on it.
1: Absolutely. You don't act on it when you get those impulses. You know what I mean? But that also lets me know maybe she was crazy because she did act on it.
2: She is crazy.
1: All right. Well, okay. 866-HUSTLE-8. 866-487-8538. What are your thoughts on this Lindsey Clancy situation? Coming back with more of your calls up next.
4: It's the best show.
5: 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Yeah.
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4: 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Go ahead, baby. Yeah. It's the Weekend Hustle.

0: Y'all know it's the Morning Hustle Show, baby. We in the building. Kyle Santilli and Alton Walker. Lowe's out today, but our girl, Sheree Nicole, is hanging out with us. And we're doing our best today to get her right. You know what I'm saying? The cruise is coming up. We want you to come along. We want Sheree to come along. We want everybody to go to onevoyagecruise.com, sign up, and put in that code TMH so you can enjoy the Caribbean waters with us.
1: I'll be on my Michael Jackson. I'll be there.
0: All right. That's what I'm talking about. Right now, we're talking about Lindsay Clancy in a whole situation where she was a mother of three and killed all three of them, 5-year-old, 3-year-old, and an 8-month-old in the family.

0: basement with exercise bands, and then she was on trial for it, and they're basically saying that she wasn't fit for a trial because she had postpartum psychosis, and that's why she should not go to jail. 866-HUSTLE-8 866-487-8538. We're getting your thoughts on this, man. Taya and Indy, what do you say?
1: So my opinion is gonna throw you off. I genuinely don't think that she did it at all, but I do agree that if it was a black woman, she would have never even gotten the opportunity to go through the court trial. She would have just been found guilty. But I personally don't think Lindsay did the murder at all.
0: Who did it?
1: Her husband, Patrick. I think he 100% murdered all of those children, and wow, she happened to live and survive.
0: Then Wendy, why did she cut her wrist and jump out the window?
1: But, you know, as a nurse, she should have known to cut her wrist horizontally, not vertically. So I don't think she did it.
2: So you don't think they would have, had his location at the time? You don't think it would have been a Ring camera that said he was at home at the time of the killing?
1: He's a smart man. He turned all of it off.
2: Okay.
0: Oh, you don't believe her?
2: No.
3: She solved the whole case right there.
2: Right. That man did not kill that them kids and throw that woman over no two-story, whatever you call it.
0: All right. 866-487-8538.
2: Bannister.
0: Hustlers, what do y'all think about this case, man? Let us know.

0: you a 10. Girl, you a 10. Girl, you a 10. Girl, you a 10. Girl, you a 10. Girl, you a 10. Girl, you a 10. Girl, you a 10. Girl, you a 10. Girl, you a.
1: All right.
2: We making the case for the unthinkable. The Finger Boy.
3: Hear ye, hear ye. The Morning Hustle Court is now in session. The Honorable Judge L'Oreal is out today on PTO. So filling in for her, we have the Honorable Judge Sheree Nicole here at the stand. How you doing today, Judge?
4: Hello, good people. I'm well. How are you?
3: Good, good. Appreciate you being here today, filling in the courtroom.
4: My pleasure.
3: Let's go to the bailiff and find out what is on the docket for today's courtroom.
5: On the docket today, Officer, Secret Service Officer, John Spillman, 33 years old, got caught choking his chicken.
3: Whoa.
4: Mm. All right, prosecution, we'll go to you first.
3: Thank you, Judge. All right, first and foremost, this is not just somebody who happened to get caught in the privacy of his own home. This is a Secret Service.

0: Congressman who works for President Donald Trump. And once again, here we are with somebody in that administration doing things that are just outlandish. Okay. John Spillman, 33 years of age, arrested on the sixth floor hallway at a DoubleTree hotel with his pants down, pleasuring himself after following a couple up to their room. Now, Your Honor, I don't know about you, but he's already facing charges of indecent exposure. I would like to add to those charges, first-degree terroristic threats.
1: Wow.
0: Because why would you, yeah, I mean. And secondly...
1: Wait a minute. Can you just add a little bit more context to that?
0: Yeah, why would you, yeah, I mean? Like, why would you do... Why would you... Your pants down to your ankles?
1: Okay.
0: You have your whole pelvic area out in the public. You understand?
1: Got it.
0: And I also like to throw in there charges of brandishing a dangerous weapon. Because you could have hurt somebody with that.
1: But how do you know it's dangerous?
2: Right.
0: Oh, well, we have to go by assumptions early. I mean, if I see somebody that looks like they're pulling a gun on me, I would assume it's dangerous to protect myself first, wouldn't I?
1: But this isn't a gun.
0: Judge, listen to what I'm trying to tell you. This man with his pants down chased these women back, or these people back to the hotel room. What I am pushing for, for sentencing, would be 180 days of consecutive doses of Viagra while his hands are tied behind his back.
2: What?
1: Wow.
0: So therefore, when he gets to a place where he might want to handle himself he cannot do so while watching pornography on a big 100-inch television screen with the volume on high with a masseuse rubbing down his back. He is going to suffer so much for his actions.
1: So what you're asking for is the death penalty.
0: It's going to feel like he might want to die. The way he will not be able to handle himself any further. I rest my case.
1: All right, defense, what say you?
2: I don't want to say anything, but I have to because he called me. My client called me.
0: That's your client.
2: First of all, let's break this word down that I'm about to tell y'all. Y'all ready?
1: Yes.
2: Masturbating. Think about that word. He's a part of the Secret Service. What do? They are masters of baiting.
1: Baiting what?
2: Criminals. Baiting cats. And that's what my client was doing.
1: Okay.
2: He was baiting someone. Now, it never happened because they interrupted his investigation.
1: Okay.
2: And so when they came, it was like, well...
0: Objection, Your Honor. That is not their duties at all.
2: He did.
0: They're there to protect the president.
1: Sustained. Continue.
2: Well, what I'm saying, but he was in the middle of investigating, and
1: what was he investigating, sir?
2: On the sixth floor, so he was following this couple.
1: Okay.
2: And then he got a phone call, and that's when the masturbating came.
1: Why was he following the couple, sir?
2: Because he was trying to master the bait. That's all I really got. It's Trump's fault. How about it? Ain't that right, Kyle?
0: Oh, we can always blame Donald Trump.
2: There we go. I won. He was down there for Trump. And he missed his shot.
1: I'm going to rule in favor of the prosecution.
0: Thank you, Your Honor.
1: There's a few reasons why. I'll go through them very quickly. Number one, his affiliation to Trump alone. He's guilty. Number two, every piece of the punishment that was alluded to and suggested by the prosecution will be, in fact...
0: Thank you, Your Honor.
2: He wasn't bothering nobody, though.
1: Overruled. You'll be held in contempt if you continue talking.
2: That's crazy.
1: You'll be held in contempt if you continue talking. Case closed.
2: Man, who wants to see a white man pee?
1: Bailiff! Get him out of here.
2: I can't believe y'all had it on camera.
1: Get him out of here.
0: Justice was served today.
3: We are the Morning Hustle.

0: Period.
1: Who that? The Weekend Hustle.
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1: This is all the

0: can't knock the hustle.
1: Wow. Girl, let's go.
2: It's the morning hustle. Yeah.
3: You know what it is, baby. The morning hustle is in the building. L'Oreal, Kyle Santilli, and Alton Walker. And we have another esteemed guest, friend of the show. She's back once again with a brand new series. This is about to be a classic one.
4: Yes.
3: You've all seen her in Snowfall, but now she's back for the drop of Snowfall Saga.
4: Woo!
3: Yo, Miss Gail Bean is here.
4: Yeah.
3: What's up, friend?
4: What's up? What's up?
3: That's good to see you.
4: This is so crazy. Yeah. I love this for you.
3: Yes.
4: I got a chance to check out the episode. It's my favorite show already.
5: Oh, yes.
3: Already.
5: I love this for the city because I'm the number one and Isaiah John, who's from College Park, is the number two. So Atlanta, we up.
3: Let's go, man. We up.
4: Which is major, but you know, it's so crazy because to see how Wanda has spun, okay,
3: right.
4: She done went from being that girl to being that girl that was hooked on that girl. Girl to being that girl all over again.
3: Uh-huh.
4: You get what I'm trying to say? And it's so crazy because I never thought I would see the pivot to the music industry from Snowfall. So how, when you were even approached to get the spinoff, I know that was super major for you.
5: Yes.
4: How did that even feel? How did that come about? Why you? Did
5: okay.
4: you ask that?
5: I asked why me when they said I was the number one, but
4: deserving.
5: We don't get there.
4: Deserving.
5: I was like, wait, what? So we were shooting season 4 and Dave Andron, our showrunner of Snowfall, came to us. He said, we only gonna do 20 more episodes of Snowfall. We're gonna wrap it up in 20 episodes. So we knew we would have a 5 and a 6. When we were in Ghana shooting season 6, episode 3, they told us, we're gonna do a Wanda and Leon spinoff, but you gotta keep it quiet. So it was like top of December, maybe 2022 that we found out, and I was just, top of December 2022 that I found out we would do a spinoff, and I could not believe it. I was like, wow. And then later on in 2023, we got the call that I would be number one.
4: Wow, which is major.
3: Fire.
5: I could not believe it. I was like, wait a minute, wait a minute, wait a minute.

0: Because I just knew, okay, they're going to do a spinoff on Leon and me, Wanda, as his girl. I get to tag along for the ride.
1: Right.
0: I was just grateful.
2: Yeah.
0: So, yeah, mind blown. Isaiah was super supportive of the decision. He was like, nah, hell yeah. Like, she fine. She talented. I'll do this. I support her any day of the week.
1: That's dope, so, man. Yeah. And that number one comes with a different level of paycheck.
0: Yes.
2: Yeah. Yes. Come on.
0: Yes.
1: It's so dope, man, because I was just saying how Snowfall is what it is. But for me personally, I just love that era. You know what I mean? Growing up in that era. I didn't grow up in L.A., but I did grow up in that era, in that time frame.
0: Yeah.
1: And to see these things play out on TV, it's kind of nostalgic.
0: Yeah.
1: You know what I'm saying? Is there anything from that era that you were surprised to learn about? You know, because I don't know how old you actually were during those actual years. But, you know, I assume that you were young at the very least. And you had to learn new things that were actually old.
0: 90s was my favorite era. But I was not aware of, like, how much the rap game mirrors the dope game.
1: Mm.
0: So people who are familiar with Snowfall are familiar with the 80s and just the dope game in general. It's such a beautiful comparison where it's like, wow, this is, we really found another way. Or we either masked ourselves within this industry and found legit money.
1: Mm-hmm.
0: You know, Jay-Z talks about it a lot in his lyrics, but to actually live it and see it and go through it in this character, in this whole universe of the drop, was like, oh, we pulling the lid off.
1: Yeah.
0: Show some things. So we will get into that throughout the season. And it's just like, there are things that I loved about the 90s where I'm finding out just maybe how dark or ugly the other side of it was, and that people had to endure some of the hardships and the adversities that it went through. Fun as hell.
2: Yeah.
0: But dangerous as
1: hell. Yeah, hell yeah. I think the 90s was way more dangerous than now in certain cities for sure. All right, listen, Gail, we're going to take a break. When we come back, I got something I want to hit you with called 5 Quick Questions. All right, y'all don't go anywhere. Gail Bean, the new show to drop is on FX right now. When we come back, 5 Quick Questions with Gail Bean is on the way. Don't move.
3: The vibe with the morning hustle.

0: hustle.
1: All right, so let's do it, man. Five quick questions with Gail being here. You're starring right now as the number one, the lead on The Drop on FX, which is set in the 90s. All right, yeah. So I got five quick questions for you. The first question will be, who is your favorite 90s artist?
2: They don't have to be West Coast?
1: Nope.
2: Lil' Kim.
1: Lil' Kim.
3: Yeah.
1: You know what Lil' Kim was rapping about. We ain't going to go any further into that. All right, Wanda on the show, she finds herself in a lot of different situations where things can get a little crazy. When is the last time that Gail Bean got into a real fist fight?
2: Oh, a real fist fight? September 2020.
1: Oh, what happened?
2: Oh.
0: That's right after COVID.
1: Yeah.
2: It was like me and COVID.
1: Yeah.
2: Immediately after that, I said, I got to get up out of here. I flew back to L.A. to get back to work because I was like, Atlanta is about to drag me back.
4: Oh, no.
2: To real Atlanta. You know, this girl was just...
4: I can't wait for this.
2: Not
4: story.
2: Respecting me. We had to
4: push the ball.
2: Hands.
4: Yeah. Oh, okay. That's right.
1: That goes down to town.
4: I could tell by the stare. She says so.
1: Facts. Everybody loves the 90s. If you could bring something back from the 90s, what would it be? Maybe something you discovered on the show and you was like, oh, I wish we had that nowadays.
2: Old school cars, club, and party, house parties.
1: If you could write the script, what would be the first thing that Wanda says now to Franklin Scott?
2: Franklin, how can I help? She would say, how can I help you?
1: Okay.
3: All right.
1: The show is set in L.A. You're from Atlanta. What's one thing from Atlanta that totally translates in L.A.?
2: Just old school cars.
4: Yeah, rims. Yeah.
1: We go with the rims.
4: Spending rims.
2: Yeah.
1: Yeah.
2: Nails. I mean, like.
0: They are down Atlanta. How about that?
2: The South is just, we different.
1: We different. All right, there it is. Five quick questions with Gail Bean. I definitely appreciate you on that for sure. Make sure y'all go to YouTube and check out the entire interview with Gail Bean.
5: Feel the vibe with the morning hustle.
2: Jay White, turn me up. Miami. It's for all my scammers and my kid money.

0: reach. Who that?
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0: hustle.
1: You know what it is, baby. The morning hustle's here. L'Oreal, Kyle Santillan, Alton Walker. We're getting ready for the One Voyage Cruise. You should too. Go to onevoyagecruise.com, put in TMH, and make sure you're all aboard with us, all right? Now, today, we're asking you the question, has somebody's social media stopped you from dating them?
2: Yes.
1: Luckily, I've been with my wife before social media existed.
0: Yeah.
1: You know what I mean? So, what y'all got?
2: Yeah, so you're... Listen, I will say this. Social media makes it so easy for you to catch somebody to do anything. Because, like, it's going to alert you when somebody leave a comment on the page if you like a picture. Mm-hmm. It does so many messy things. Like, you could see the likes. So, I definitely have looked at somebody's page before and it's changed the way I viewed them. Mm. Like, if you're following a whole bunch of, like, stripper hoes and IG, I'm like, Like, what's happening
1: Why
2: here?
1: Why would that be a red flag?
2: Why wouldn't it be?
1: I just think guys just generally are attracted to follow women.
2: Guys just generally have followers that are strippers and follow
1: followers
2: back strippers.
1: Followers or following?
2: It's both.
1: It's kind of hard to say. I don't think social media is always that serious.
0: It makes you bring up the part of, like, I never checked who they follow. But I do, when I look, I do check friends and who they hang around. But I may need to start checking who they follow.
2: I'm trying to tell you. And then the comments, too. Yeah, like they, you're just giving it away. First of all, and if people be like, oh, that's cute. It's a public page. It's literally there. If it was supposed to be private, then you send a DM. So it's like you, yeah.
0: I don't know. Because if I look at a girl, I'm more of what they post and stuff like that. So, yeah, it's been times where I've seen a girl. I thought she was cool. I was going to try to, you know, date her or shoot my shot, start scrolling and looking through the story. I'm like, oh, no, I'm good.
1: If she all she posts is thirst traps.
0: Is that thirst traps. Yeah. And then you check her friends out. You're like,
2: I'm trying to tell you. It's things that I don't associate myself with in my own life. So if you're doing it, why would I deal with somebody that associates or is around people and crowds that I wouldn't be?
0: Yeah,
1: what about
0: twerking.
1: Hold on, but how about this? What about the concept that what people put on social media is one thing, their real life is another.
2: But it's what you're presenting to the world.
1: I agree.
0: I got proof of that, though.
1: What if that's something that you could get past because the real person is a deeper person than that level that you see on social media?
0: But that says something about the person. I'm not cool with that either.
1: Mm.
0: Because you faking for the internet, you know what I'm saying? That's not really you. I don't like that.
2: Would you say faking? Because I think, like, if you look at my social media, I don't think it really represents me. Like, I don't care about none of these artists or anybody outside of my, like, job. Mm-hmm. You know what I mean? Us talking about celebrity gossip or, new, like, entertainment, that's strictly for work. You know me, that's not what I am. I'm not doing that on a regular basis. So I do say that that can be something as well. Like, that's not my personality. But I do have some stuff that's personal on my page.
1: That's kind of my point. So would you want somebody that was considering dating you to look past what you post?
2: It's been more than one person that has judged me off of my social media. And I just had to take that because this is my job at the end of the day. I could explain that to them. But there was one guy in particular I could think of. He was going hard trying to talk to me. And he was somebody I liked. And something was wrong with my page for some reason. But then I got it back up. So he was like, yo, what's your Instagram? I gave it to him. I never heard from him again.
1: Yeah.
2: I never heard. I'm going to tell y'all who it is.
1: So that's what I'm saying. So you could be unfairly judging the person that you think is giving you a red flag, too.
2: That's okay. This is my job, so he was going to have to deal with it anyway.
0: It'd be
2: so,
0: the other way around, too.
2: Yeah. It's a flag. It's a flag.
0: I stopped talking to a girl because she posted that God blessed her with a BMW, and she posted it, thank you, Lord, I bought a BMW. And then text me, can I borrow
2: $60? She got to pay for it somehow.
0: I said, I'm good.
1: We want to get your thoughts on this as well. Hustlers, hit us up, 866-HUSTLE-8, 866-487-8538. Has somebody's social media stopped you from dating them? We want to know. Hit us

we get so deep so fast. They stop trying to beat you up. You be on some touch, but I cannot get off this. Haven't seen you in 3 months. I miss you. Can I see you, babe? Every time I see one of your pictures, that drive me crazy. Girl, I know you miss it, especially how I kiss it. Message say deliver. Why you keep going missing on me? Every time you get back in the picture, you act different on me. Hey, tell them we gon' have to share you. I ain't tripping.

0: baby. I'm in your city, 'cause I need it one more time. I might lose it all, I swear. I get it tonight. Ooh.
1: Oh. Get up!
2: Wake up, wake up. We are the Morning Hustle.
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3: Yesterday, my barber said, y'all going on a cruise soon, ain't you? Then he said, tell my girlfriend L'Oreal what's up.
4: If he's my boyfriend, did he send the credit card? Because
3: all right, well,
4: I mean, the cruise ain't going to be, you know, it's some stuff to buy on there.
3: All right, you know what? That's going to be a whole nother thing. Let's keep it to what we talk about right now. Have you ever, has someone's social media ever kept you from dating them? 866-HUSTLE-8, 866-487-8538.
4: If he checked my social media, he would know that I'm an expensive taste, okay? That means you got to come with, he ain't send you with the credit card this morning.
3: Dang.
4: It ain't, I don't know.
3: I tried, ghost. All right, let's go to the phone lines, man. Chris, what you say about the social media situation?
5: Yes. This girl really posts herself all throughout the day. Why?
4: So that's annoying?
5: All throughout the day, every single day.
3: So people doing too much on social media, that's a red flag for you.
5: That's a red flag for me.
4: Really? Because they ain't got nothing better to do. Nowhere to work.
5: That's what I'm saying.
3: All right, keep the calls coming, man. 866-HUSTLE-8, 866-487-8538. Has somebody's social media kept you from dating them?
6: Feel the vibe
1: with the Morning Hustle.
6: Yeah.

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0: Who that? 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
1: Donnell Jones gonna be on the boat. Keith Sweat gonna be on the boat. And you know who else should be on the boat? You. 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The Morning Hustle is broadcasting live. 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Ooh. 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
0: No doubt. Has anybody's social media ever kept you from dating them? 866-HUSTLE-8, 866-487-8538. Because y'all be scrolling, y'all be looking, and y'all be investigating.
2: No, you definitely got to do that.
1: I don't think it's investigating. It's just using your brain. Common sense.
0: All right, Daryl in the DMV. What about you, bro?
3: This is back in the MySpace days. I was trying to holler at this girl, and my ex was in her top 8.
1: No.
4: Oh. Yeah, she was in the top 8.
0: So you cut her off?
3: I already knew once she, you know, she was like, hey, anybody know this guy? She was going to throw dirt on my name. So I'm going to go ahead and just put my
1: ex.
0: People used to fight about them top 8, didn't they?
3: It was real serious.
1: I remember DJ Envy was in my top 8. Because I used to be signed to him when I was younger, I was a rapper. And, so he was in my top 8. I wouldn't put him in my top 8 now.
0: That's hilarious.
1: Because clearly we have a better morning show.
0: I heard that. I heard they're trying to relaunch MySpace, too.
1: I don't think it's going
4: to
1: work.
4: It's still out. I mean, I was trying to find my password. I just can't figure it out.
1: I wish I could find my password. I don't even remember my page.
0: Down. Yeah.
1: I used to sit for hours coding my page.
0: That is hilarious. All right, if y'all didn't get through on the phone lines, you know what to do, man.

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1: 10 questions.
2: Question.
1: 60 seconds.
3: Time for that $1,000 cash grab, baby. Time to get to it.
4: Yes, sir.
3: Representing out of D.C. today, we got Jocelyn on the line. What up, Jocelyn?
5: What's up?
3: Sounds like you're busy over there today.
4: What are you doing?
5: I'm at work with my kids.
3: At work with your kids. You work with kids.
5: Well, I consider the team at school my kids, too.
4: Okay. You're a teacher.
5: Yes, yes.
3: Okay.
6: Yeah, okay.
3: I like that.
6: Yeah, we gotta help out the teachers.
3: Well, we're gonna see if those kids can be quiet long enough for you to try to win $1,000 today, okay?
5: Maybe they can help me.
3: That's right, that's right. So let's get to it. First and foremost, you got 60 seconds to answer 10 questions. For every correct answer, you get $10. Get all 10 right, you win $1,000. If you don't know an answer, you can say pass. We'll come back to it as long as we have time. But make sure the answer you give is the one that you want, because we have to go with your first response. And our judges, big man, don't play about that, okay?
6: No way. Hey, Jose.
3: That being said, we got a free answer for you. L'Oreal, what you got to wear?
6: The Declaration of Independence.
4: Yeah. She a teacher, so she should get $1,000 right here.
3: Think so?
5: I hope so.
6: Okay. Oh, you know what? I probably shouldn't have gave her that then.
4: Mm. You know, you got your answer right.
5: Yeah. Declaration.
3: All right. Declaration of?
4: You got to finish it.
5: Of Independence.
6: That's right.
3: All right. All right. Cool. All right, Jocelyn, let's get to it. I got 60 seconds on the clock. When you're ready, say, I'm ready, Kyle.
5: I'm ready, Kyle.
3: Clock begins at 3, 2, 1. Here we go. What is 19 times 3?
5: 19 times 3. 57.
3: Spell the word dragon.
5: D-R-A-G-O-N.
3: What type of cloud is fluffy, white, and

0: resembles cotton balls? Cirrus, Cumulus, or Stratus?
1: A Cumulus.
0: Which landmark document in U.S. history begins with the phrase, when in the course of human events?
1: Pass.
0: What's the capital city of the state of Illinois?
1: Chicago.
0: How many total inches are there in 3 full standard feet? 24, 36, or 48?
1: 36.
0: What's the capital city of the island nation of the Bahamas?
1: Pass.
0: What do scientists call the material that allows electric current to flow through it easily?
1: Pass.
0: What 3D shape has a circular base and tapers to a single point at the top? A cylinder, a cone, or a sphere?
1: A cone.
0: What's the name of the closest star to planet Earth?
1: The sun.
0: Time.
2: Okay. Oh, you did pretty good. I just hope you don't teach history or science.
1: I know.
2: Okay. Yeah. Thank you. Okay. So you didn't get $1,000, but you also didn't use your free answer I gave you. What landmark document in U.S. history begins with the phrase, when in the course of human events? That would be the Declaration of Independence.
0: Yeah.
1: Okay, I thought it was
2: going to
1: be something else.
2: Yeah, sometimes. Not this time. But the capital city of the state of Illinois, now the black capital city would in fact be Chicago.
0: The black cap.
2: But we talking about the real one on the map, and that's Springfield.
3: Yeah.
1: Okay.
2: The Bahamas, the capital city there is Nassau.
1: Okay.
2: A lot of people go vacation there.
0: That's right.
2: And scientists, what do they call the material that allows electric current to flow through easily? That would be a conductor. Everything else you got right, that's 6 right, 4 wrong. $60 ain't bad.
3: Yeah.
1: I got the hard questions.
2: Yeah. They look pretty,
0: some of them.
3: What pretty, you going to do with the money?
2: Pretty difficult.
1: I'll probably take my kids to the movies.
3: I think that's a horrible idea. Listen, you should come to my show.
1: $60.
3: Listen, come to my show.
1: Okay.
3: Come to my show October 4th. I'm in D.C. Come through.
2: Why don't you comfort some tickets?
3: She just won $60. She can use the $60.
1: That ain't enough.
0: Yeah. Hey, Jocelyn, don't you hate when other people spend your money?
1: Hey, yeah. Come to his show and use my $60.
2: Right. That is crazy.
3: Use your $60 to come to my show. Hey.
2: Unreal.
3: October 4th.
0: All right, Jocelyn.
1: Okay, I'll be there.
0: Appreciate you, thank baby. You. Thanks for playing today. Any shout outs you want to do before you go?
1: No.
0: All right, that being
2: and
0: said,
2: especially
0: man,
2: not to Elton. No shout outs.
0: Congratulations to you. For anybody that wants to play the cash grab, you know what to do. Text the word cash to 71007. You could be up next with us on the Morning Hustle.
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0: Welcome to DeeDee's Weekend Kickback. All right, so comedian JJ Williamson and Trey G me. All right, here's the deal. Coming up on the show this weekend, we got a dope discussion about making money. Can you really make some money on social media? Everybody wants to be an influencer, so we're going to find that out. Also, Tank recently canceled one of his free pop-up appearances he's been doing while he's been on this Chris Brown and Usher R&B tour. Well, they say there's two sides to every story. So we got the club owner on to get his side. Plus, we got to discuss Jasmine Crockett and Vinton Jones receiving backlash.
1: This has been all over the place.
0: Man. For honoring Chris Brown and the quick apology by Vinton Jones, we'll get into that. Up next, though, we're going to tap in with our industry insider and social media personality, Marie David. Hey. Get ready for some industry tea. It's DeeDee's Weekend Kickback.
2: JY, turn me up. Miami. All my scammers and my kid money.

0: Listen, we love we get a chance to talk to this woman.
1: And do.
0: Because she be knowing everything there is to know.
1: And do.
0: About gossip, entertainment, yeah. Everything. From It's Only Entertainment, please welcome journalist and blogger Marie Davis.
1: Hey, Marie. Hey.
2: Good morning, family. Thank you so much for having me.
0: All right, so listen, you know what? Shouts out to It's Only Entertainment because I love y'all. Y'all be keeping up with everything.
1: Big fake.
0: Let's talk. Last night, the Emmys, and folks are mad, Marie.
2: Yes, the Emmys, So White is now trending. Now, no actor of color won a single award at this year's Primetime Crazy. Emmys. The main televised ceremony. Now, that's the first time that's happened in 5 years. Mm. And that's why the hashtag Emmy So White is now resurfacing. Mm. Now, two Black actors did win, Octavia Spencer and Ernest Hardin Jr., but their wins came at the Creative Arts

0: Emmy, a separate smaller ceremony held the week before that most viewers never actually get to see.
1: Right.
0: Now, this win is huge for Octavia. This is her first Emmy ever for narrating A Lost Woman of Alaska, and that puts her just one award away from EGOT status, Emmy, Grant, Oscar, and Tony.
2: And this is who?
0: Octavia.
2: Wow. Yeah. That's awesome.
1: But it's still insane that, me and your boy, D.D., Sterling Shepard.
2: He didn't win?
1: Yeah, Sterling K. Brown, I mean, for Paradise.
0: He didn't win.
2: That's crazy. Yes, he's so good in that. Zendaya.
1: It's insane.
2: Which, by the way, shouts out. You know, I used to be lukewarm with Zendaya. I didn't quite understand her.
1: Yo.
2: But as I watched her get older and grow, her and La Roche. I can't even give her credit. I'm going to give him credit.
1: Yeah.
2: Her stylist is ridiculous. And that haircut on her is beautiful.
1: Now,
2: I love it.
1: I ain't going to lie to you. I did used to watch Zendaya on Disney Channel. I did like her.
2: Okay.
1: I did like her. You know what I'm saying?
2: I didn't understand. I just thought, maybe that's why I thought she was a child. I always looked at her as a child. Today, though?
1: Now I see it. Too now.
2: Me too. And she's a superstar. And that haircut.
0: She's gorgeous.
2: That Halle Berry haircut.
0: Yes.
2: Love it.
0: Not everybody could pull that look now. You know?
1: Emmys must not want to continue. Yeah. Y'all got to honor the black talent now. Come on now. For real. Come on.
0: Exactly.
2: Okay. Switch gears. And I saw this yesterday. I couldn't believe this. I'm going, she got this kind of money? Yaya Mayweather got to pay how much money?
0: Ooh, child. Yaya Mayweather got to listen, she has to dig deep in her pockets and pay up $50 million, okay? She has been ordered to pay $50.1 million to a woman that she stabbed back in 2020 during a confrontation at NBA Youngboy's home. Now, here's the breakdown. $40.1 million in damages for medical costs, pain, suffering, plus $10 million in damages after the judge found out it was aggravated assault with a deadly weapon. Now, Yaya did plead guilty back in 2022 and got 6 years probation. This right here is a separate civil case catching up to her financially. Wow. Now, she didn't show up to trial, so the judge ruled her 100% responsible. All right, $50.1 million. Looks like she's going to have to talk to her daddy.
1: 100%.
0: Mayweather and get some of that money,
2: well,
0: okay?
2: Hold on. He too busy paying back child support like $1 million to a woman who got a four-year-old with
1: him. It's only $900,000.
2: Okay, and then he got other issues.
1: Yeah.
2: And Mayweather family, what's going on?
1: Man.
0: What's going on?
2: All right. And then can we finally talk about Todd Tucker? Todd is running his mouth, I heard.
0: Now, remember last week we talked about Todd Tucker and his new documentary. Well, this week he's opening up about his sex life. He says in a new clip from his documentary, Till Divorce Do Us Part, that he and Candy has had threesomes for most of their marriage.
2: Mm.
0: Now, this isn't new information, of course.
2: Well, Candy, no, it is to me. Wait, Marie, I didn't know it was for most of their marriage. I thought it was every now and then.
1: Uh-uh.
2: Damn, that was what they just did.
0: Exactly. That's what Candy, you know, confirmed. But hearing him say this directly is what's generating all of the buzz.
1: Yeah.
0: But in addition to that, in the same trailer, he's also pitching a sports bar with sports bar business with the other Real Housewives of Atlanta ex-husbands, Dennis, Ralph, and Apollo.
2: All right.
0: Now, we've already seen how it was with Peter Thompson running his own business.
2: Right,
0: do you think that it's not going to work?
2: No. I wouldn't go into business with Peter. Come on, Todd. Todd, you sound
0: desperate. Todd is not thinking, but I think Todd is trying to find every which way possible to make money. You know, so that's one thing he learned from Candy, because Candy knows how to make a lemonade. Okay.
1: I'm going to say this. I think Todd is looking out for the bros.
2: He's looking out
1: for the bros. I know.
2: Yeah, but why
1: are
2: you talking so much about his marriage when him and Candy did? Like, why are you running telling?
1: Because she talking
0: seriously.
1: So much. No. We not gonna do that. And Marie talking about seriously. Because she talking so much. I got to tell from the rooter to the tutor.
2: I got
1: to be thorough.
2: Clearly, the two of them were enjoying the rooter to the tutor with several people.
1: 100%.
2: Hey, Tyler Perry.
1: That's who
2: needs to be on Why'd I Get Married Again.
1: That sound like a movie.
0: Okay.
2: Candy and Todd, what y'all doing? Why didn't y'all just stay friends and threesome partners?
1: Cut it out, ladies. Cut it out.
2: Because I don't know how you thought your marriage was going to work. You doing all that. But nonetheless,
0: seriously.
2: For real.
0: Seriously.
2: But hey, listen, here's the deal. If somebody wants to reach out to you, how do they find you, Marie? How do they get all this good entertainment? Where do they find it?
0: Yes, you can catch all of the entertainment coverage over at It's Only Entertainment on all social media platforms, Instagram and Facebook. You can check out our website, itsonlyentertainment.net. That is where the tea gets poured first.
1: Come
0: and you
1: on.
0: Can follow me at _MarieDavid on Instagram, _MarieDavid for more. Thank you so much, Dee Dee, Trey G, and JJ.
2: Y'all, I love this woman when she's on. Clap it up for Miss Marie David from It's Only Entertainment. Marie.
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0: and JJ Williamson. All right, coming up next, you guys, do you make money off of social media? Who makes money off of social media? That's what we want to know. And is it good money?
1: Yeah, it can be.
0: Can you quit your job to do it?
1: You can do it.
0: That's what we want to know. Plus, we're going to get you hooked up with some money with our $1,000 a minute game. But up next, we have the co-owner of the club that R&B singer Tank recently went. It was supposed to be a free concert, a little free pop-up.
1: Oh, God.
0: But he charged that owner. Yeah.

0: Trey G, JJ, you know, we were on the air. We were talking about everything that was going on with Tank, right?
1: Right.
0: We heard what was happening. We've seen it all over social media, right?
2: Right, right, right.
0: About Tank showing up to
1: when
0: a restaurant.
1: When I tell you that thing went viral.
0: Like crazy.
1: Super
0: still
1: viral.
0: This morning, everybody's talking
1: yes.
0: about it, right?
1: Yeah.
0: And the place was called Cafe Nubia. Mm-hmm. And Tank, I guess, was supposed to be having a free concert or something there. And then the next thing you know, people were mad because it wasn't free, they said, and there were some charges made and this and that. And Tank even said, I'm going to go elsewhere. It just was a big
2: situation.
0: Cluster, okay. And so we were talking about it, and I said, I wanted to get somebody from Cafe Nubia on. And I believe we have the owner. Is that right? Hello, is this Casey?
3: Hey, how you doing? Good morning.
0: Yo, welcome, Casey, to the show. Casey, welcome to the show.
2: Welcome, welcome.
0: Now, Casey, are you the owner of Cafe Nubia?
3: I'm the co-owner of Cafe Nubia.
0: Co-owner, okay. How long has Cafe Nubia been around?
3: Been around for 2 years, Didi.
0: Mm-hmm.
3: When we first opened, we were at your show.
0: Yeah, that's what I thought.
3: At our grand opening.
0: That's what I thought.
2: Yeah. Right
0: I said
2: on.
0: The Cafe Nubia was here
2: right on
0: our spotlight. We have our small business spotlight that we do. And that's why I said it this morning that I wanted to put the spotlight on y'all and let you answer some of these questions people have. What really happened and, you know, how did it go from free to be some things charged? Tell us what happened.
3: Well, first of all, you know, the event was supposed to, when the PR team from Tank's organization reached out to us on Tuesday, it was meant to be an intimate event, right?
0: Mm.
3: It was supposed to be an intimate Friday event.
0: Mm.
3: And from our perspective, we are not a music venue. We're not an event hall. We are a restaurant, a dining full-service restaurant that provides live music.
0: Mm-hmm.
3: Right? So operations of a big, large event center is not what we do.
0: Mm.
3: But in any case, it was supposed to be an intimate event, which would have been perfect for our space. And yes, it was supposed to be for Tank's fans.
0: Mm-hmm.
3: And initially, we thought maybe it's just for media folks, maybe some VIP folks, some influencers, some folks who are invited. Maybe there's an invite list that, you know, he wants to bring some folks together and have them listen to his new album and you know, have a good time and mm-hmm. have a great experience.
0: Mm-hmm.
3: But when it got announced as a free event, there were a lot of things that were not discussed with us in terms of logistics,
0: mm-hmm.
3: right? So, first of all, we didn't have a contract. There was no agreement that was stipulated what free really meant. Is it free to get in, or is it free free food, free drinks?
0: Mm.
3: Like, what does free mean,
0: mm-hmm.
3: right?
0: Mm-hmm.
3: For a small business, an independent business for that matter, that mattered to us.
0: Mm-hmm.
3: So within a very short period of time, we had to double up on everything. We had to pay for security for Tank and his staff
0: mm-hmm.
3: and his people. We had to hire some new contracted workers. We had to double up on staffing. We had to get DJs. Every single thing that pertains to the operation of that event came out of our pocket.
0: Mm-hmm.
3: So now we said, well, while it is free to get in, we need to ensure that there is a minimum spend for those who are there. That mm-hmm. way the business can recoup a little bit of the expenses that they've incurred to, mm-hmm. to produce and deliver this experience for Tank.
0: Mm-hmm.

0: There isn't anything extraordinary about saying, hey, are you coming in? Sure, you're coming in. Well, it's $50 for the buffet or $50 for drink tickets that you can use to purchase drinks while you are there.
1: Mm-hmm.
0: We had a grand buffet.
2: Mm-hmm.
0: We knew people were going to be coming up at 11 o'clock. We opened our doors at 11:30. A lot of folks who paid the $50, they ate for 3 hours or 4 hours.
3: Damn.
0: At our venue.
3: Wait. So folks paid money that early and then continued to eat for them 3 hours. They grazed then. They were just grazing.
0: Because the money they paid is not to get in. The money they paid was for food. They paid for the buffet that we're offering. So what we're not going to do is, we're not going to open up the doors for all of the people who queued up outside, who had no intention, or who may not have any intention to spend money.
2: Mm-hmm.
0: Now, there are people who wanted to spend. I said, hey, no big deal. Come on. You know, we're not paying to get in, but, you know, the minimum spend is $50 for the buffet. Sure, give me a strap. Give me a wristband. Let's go inside. Let's eat. And they had a great time, and they ate, and they drank, and they were merry.
2: Mm-hmm.
1: Mm.
0: Right? So we did not charge for folks to get in. And for those who said, oh, I don't want to pay to get in, I don't want to pay for the food, I don't want to pay for the drinks, what we told them was that, give us a second. We have to prioritize those who already have reservations,
2: mm-hmm.
0: and those who are willing to spend a little bit of money to come in while they are at the venue.
3: Right, okay.
0: And that's standard across the board wherever you go.
3: Okay.
0: So folks were not being charged, but rather we were asking folks, hey, we are selling buffet and we have drink tickets. Are you willing to buy the drink ticket and the buffet so you can enjoy the experience while you're there? Because there's no way for us to monitor who is eating and who's not eating when you have 300 people packed up.
3: Yeah, I get that. Okay, hold on a second. We got to take a break, okay? But more with the co-owner of Cafe Nubia, KC, coming up.
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0: And we're talking to the co-owner of Cafe Nubia. This is the restaurant that Tank showed up for. And a lot of people complained because they felt like they were being charged and overcharged and it was supposed to be free. This has gone viral. Everybody is talking about it. Matter of fact, we got the co-owner on the phone with us this morning. Yeah. KC is here from Cafe Nubia. All right, so KC, Trey, you had a question?
1: Yeah, so there was a report, I guess, going around too that people were paying for like VIP sections at one point. So nobody paid for a VIP section, or there was also a report too that people did get charged to actually go into the concert, not for like the food or the drinks or anything like that. Like, they were actually charging certain people, I guess, they had paid for a ticket to get into the venue to see Tank for free. So that wasn't true, is what you're saying?
2: That's not true. Okay. And for the VIP section, yes, some people pay for VIP. We only have, like, what, four VIP sections?
0: Uh-huh. Mm-hmm.

0: Some people walk through the line and say, hey, guys, we don't want to stand in line. Do you have a VIP table? We want to pay for the VIP table and whatever that comes with the VIP section.
1: Mm-hmm.
0: It is optional.
2: Mm-hmm.
0: It is not a requirement.
2: Mm-hmm.
1: Do you think that you probably should have canceled the brunch and just let the people in for free?
0: There's a lot of things we should have done or could have done.
2: Yeah.
0: One of the first things we could have done was to make sure we had a contract.
2: Mm.
0: You see, there's the exploitation there's the exploitation of small businesses like us.
2: Mm-hmm.
0: Where, you know, oh, because we have such a huge influence, a huge personality, we tend to not follow our business processes and procedures and protocols.
2: Mm.
0: Right?
2: Yeah.
0: Because why would you entertain having someone like Tank and not have a contract?
2: That's interesting.
0: Why would
2: KC,
0: they have a contract with
2: us? KC, that's interesting that you're looking at that. He's like, shoulda, woulda, coulda, and one of them was a contract. That's interesting. And here's my question, though, because we were running out of time.
1: No.
2: But going forward, are you nervous about the damage this could do to your reputation, to your restaurant? And what are you thinking about doing to correct that or rectify it?
0: You see, we have a very strong local fan base.
2: Okay.
0: Those who love Cafe Nubia love Cafe Nubia. And we were hoping to gain more publicity through this event.
2: Mm-hmm.
0: We honored all the folks who had reservations for that event.
2: Mm-hmm.
0: Trey, you asked the question, should I have postponed that? No. The people who have reservations to us, who have reservations to come to our restaurant, they are our priority.
2: Mm.
0: We'll continue to look out for our patrons, and we'll continue to look out for ways to give them, you know, the experience that they are used to, and make sure that they always are seen and recognized, even when we have large events like Tank coming over.
2: Wow.
0: So I would not have canceled my reservation to accommodate Tank fans.
2: Because it's about your patrons.
1: Which I agree with, which makes total sense.
0: And they are way more valuable to me than all this commotion that is happening.
1: Because
0: this affects, go ahead.
1: I agree with that, but I guess I would think too, since I know that this is going to be a Tank event and his fans are going to come out in droves, I probably should have just said no
2: this
1: to Tank.
2: Either say no to Tank or suspend to those patrons and say, please understand it's going to be a difficult.
1: It has to be one or the other.
2: Right, I get what you're saying. But he's saying now we all shoulda, woulda, coulda, in hindsight, you know what you could do. I'm looking forward now, why I'm asking, is that this is some publicity all over. This went viral, right? And it could hurt your business. And that's what I'm saying. What are you going to do?
0: It could hurt my business. Mm-hmm. So what we've decided to do was we said, hey, for all those who came out, whether you paid or didn't pay to eat with us or to drink with us, whether you walked in for free. Oh, by the way, there's a point of correction here. When we started, we opened our doors at 11:30. By 12 o'clock, Tank's team called us and told us, hey, we heard some people are paying. There was a confusion about whether they're paying or whether they're paying for food or drinks. We do not want that confusion. Please, can you just stop that whole operation? We said, okay, you know what? We will do that. It is against our standard protocol, but we will do that.
1: Mm-hmm.
0: So only a few people actually even paid for the buffet and for the food that we offered, right?
1: Mm.
0: So the rest of the 250 people that came into the space did not pay.
1: Right.
0: So there was no justifiable reason for the cancellation of the event based on that, right?
2: Right.
0: So, but to remedy the situation, what we've offered was like, you know what? A lot of people came in. They were having a good time. They were vibing. They waited patiently for three and a half hours for time to pull up. And it is disappointing that they did not get the experience that they came for.
1: Right.
0: So for that reason, we are hosting a brunch event at Cafe Nubia on Saturday, September 19th, between the hours of 11 and 1 p.m.
2: Mm-hmm.
1: Right.
0: We're asking anybody who came through that is disappointed by the experience.
2: Mm-hmm.
0: Of not having time come out.
2: Okay.
0: We're having a block party for you guys.
2: Mm.
0: Come eat for free. Come party with us.
1: Right.
0: And come have a great time.
2: Okay.
0: Let's do it all over again.
2: Good for you. I like that.
1: Which is dope. Because anybody who's ever actually been to Cafe Nubia, you know it's a good time, man.
2: Yeah.
1: It's a really good time. Y'all be jumping. I ain't going to hold you.
2: Yeah. I like that. I like what you're offering. That's what I wanted to see, how you were going to handle this situation. Like I said, it's gone viral. And I hate that, because as a small business, we support small businesses on this show. Certainly
1: absolutely.
2: Small and minority-owned businesses. And so that's why I wanted to make sure you guys were good and to give you a chance to speak your side. We appreciate you calling, KC. Thank you so much.
1: KC.
0: Hey, much love, Didi. Much love, Trey. Appreciate you guys.
2: All right, y'all clapping up for this man. KC, Cafe Nubia, clearing it up.
1: Come on.
2: Clearing it up.

0: Here's another Mad Minute prank call.
1: Hello.
2: So, Kia, who did you make mad?
3: My sister, Ashley.
2: What you gonna tell Ashley?
3: I'm gonna tell her that my daughter is at school getting into it with some girls because they were talking about my sister, saying she was unprofessional.
2: Okay. All right. Here we go. Let's call her.
4: Hello.
3: Ashley.
4: Okay, what's going on?
3: Girl, I am so nervous. I'm about to leave work. Moni is at school crying, girl. She told some girl, this girl had to wait. She got her nose pierced, and she told her. So the girl told her that her mom came up there and was saying that you were unprofessional and loud and stuff. So Simone done got into it with the girl.
4: Nikki, I promise you, I haven't got into it with nobody, mama.
3: I don't know. I think I'm going to leave work, but I don't know. But she said they were going bad talking about you.
4: Okay, and what our mama going to do? Nothing?
3: I don't know. She said they were going to come back up there or something because I guess they still had a problem with you.
4: Let me tell you something. If she got a motherfucking problem, then she know where the motherfucking find me. Tell Simone I'll be at the motherfucking school as soon as I take court to the motherfucking doctor because I don't have time for that shit. See, that's why I don't like going up to that shop no motherfucking way, okay? I like going to church, seeing this type of shit that my motherfucking blood pressure go up because I will slap the fuck out of the little girl, the mom, or the principal, who else? Because I ain't got time for the bullshit, you understand?
3: Yeah, that's what I was saying.
4: And these little bitches need to stay in kids' class. That's what's wrong with the little hoes now is they passing their grades. Huh? Ain't they testing this motherfucking week anyway?
3: Yeah, supposed to be.
4: Look, illiterate ass little bitches probably can't even motherfucking spell. The dumb bitches probably ain't even pass the motherfucking test no damn way.
2: I know that's right.
4: Ugh.
2: Ashley. Girl, I know, and you said, "Ooh, you gotta go to church." The only thing you like to do is go to church, though. You can't handle none of this.
4: You got me on the motherfucking
2: minute. Yes, yeah, you on the man minute.
4: Y'all, y'all don't do me like that, cause my heart is racing, yeah, and I'm ready to choke me a child. Do you understand?
2: Hey, you said it was making your blood pressure go up. Now let's talk about you going to church with a mouth like this, girl. No.
4: And you

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1: Y'all give it up for Nakia and her sister Ash.
2: Get in on the fun and prank call someone you know. 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
16: Does my hair look beautiful? Do my look right?

0: It's Dee Dee's Weekend Kickback, along with Trey G, comedian J.J. Williamson. Coming up on the show this hour, you guys, on the way this weekend, we celebrate Locate an Old Friend Day.
1: Locate an old friend.
0: Anybody ever locate an old friend?
1: I ran across an old friend outside before.
0: Okay. Yeah. Y'all stay friends or anything?
1: Nah.
0: Didn't Boosie just locate with an old friend?
2: Yeah, one of his elementary partners, yeah. Sorry.
0: All right, that's what we're celebrating this weekend. It's International Astronomy Day, okay. And it's Batman Day. This weekend.
1: Da-na-na-na-na-na-na, Batman.
0: All right, coming up, we got to talk about the new Tyler Perry movie, Why Did I Get Married Again? That's on the way. But up next, we're going to get into a dope discussion about making money on social media. You're checking out Dee Dee's Weekend Kickback.

0: And I got Trey G, comedian J.J. Williamson with me. All right, listen, guys, I saw something. We need to get into this conversation about social media. You know I'm addicted to it. I realized something. I'm addicted to Instagram.
1: Oh, addict.
0: You know what it is? I'm addicted to information.
1: Yeah.
0: I like to see what information is coming out, what new. And a lot of it is because I know I'm going to get on the air to talk about it.
1: Mm-hmm.
0: And I'm always looking for some kind of show prep. But this was interesting, right? Because we were talking about this off the air, guys. I saw this thing, and I think you guys have seen this social media post. And it said, social media made men obsessed with women they've never met and made women feel entitled to lifestyles they've never had and can't even afford.
1: Mm.
0: Everyone is chasing illusions now instead of building reality. They said it is a circus.
1: Hmm.
0: They said people now, and this is what they're saying, people now are forgetting to build a real life. They're just chasing the illusion. And I'm curious about that. And I'm curious if, you know, because, I mean, again, JJ has talked about this, too. We both said we're addicted to social media.
1: Right. Right.
0: I'm addicted, but I'm addicted to consuming. I don't do as much anymore posting like I should, right? Or I don't do a lot of video things like I should, but I do get obsessed with it. But what I'm curious about is that you see a lot of people make a lot of money on it. And this is what everybody keeps telling me. Didi, get on it. Do it more. Do more. You need to do video. You need to do this. Everybody keeps telling me, and you can make so much money. I want to know right now, if there's anybody listening, I want to know either, how did you make any money on social media, off of YouTube, whether it was TikTok? I want to know if anybody listening has made any money on through social media. And I also want to know if anybody has given up their job to become an influencer. Have you tried it? If there's any influencers listening, I want to know, and how much do you make? Because that's the thing. Everybody wants to be an influencer. Everybody wants to get on this thing and create this illusion.
1: Right.
0: That's what they're saying we're all doing. We're just creating illusions.
1: Right.
0: And whatever. I just want to know if anybody made money on it.
1: Yeah, that's a big one. That's a big one. I actually do have a family member of mine, a cousin of mine.
0: Mm-hmm.
1: He lost his job probably like 3-4 months ago.
0: Mm-hmm.
1: You know what I'm saying?
0: Mm-hmm.
1: And he was like a light social media like influencer.
0: Okay.
1: You know what I'm saying?

0: But once he lost his job, he was like, okay, well, at this point, I'm going to just go all in. But he's passed up other good opportunities to be employed at a job so that he can do the social media
1: thing.
0: Because it's fun. And he feels like it's lucrative. Like it's going to pay off eventually. Even though it's not paying off now. Even though he need that money right now, he still is like, okay, well, it could pay off. So yeah. I do know somebody in that situation.
1: Now, here's the thing I've learned, too, because of, and I keep telling everybody I don't have time or whatever. It's a full-time job to do social media.
2: Oh, hell, yeah.
1: You gotta edit. You got to do that. You know, it's a lot of stuff. If you're going to do a video, you got to make sure the lighting is good. You got to do, like, it really can become a lot, right?
0: Yeah.
1: And you got to have time to do the editing and sit down and do all that kind of stuff is what I've noticed. It is a full-time job. So I want to know, anybody listening that made money on social media, whether it's through Facebook, YouTube, I don't know, TikTok, did you give up to become an influencer? Did you make money? What, JJ?
2: Now, I was just saying, now, I'm not giving up what I do to become an influencer, but I have seen a few checks from Instagram.
1: Have you?
2: I have. Now, I'm not ashamed because I don't have a huge following. I'm not a huge presence on social media. Now, Instagram have sent me, the most I've seen from Instagram is $16.
0: Damn.
1: You know what?
0: I think people aren't realistic with themselves when it comes to the influencing thing, though, too, at the same time.
1: Yeah. I just knew he was getting ready to tell me thousands. Okay.
2: Now I will say I have made some thousands on my special so far.
1: Okay, good. Now, because you have a lot of views on that. Here's what we want to know. I want to know this. If there's anybody listening that you either maybe it's you or maybe it's somebody you know. I want to know how much somebody made on social media. I want to know if you're an influencer, how much have you made, how much you make a month. I want to know, and you can remain anonymous, okay? I want to know if you made money anywhere on social media. You can remain anonymous. And maybe you know somebody. Maybe it's not you. I want to know what they made. I want to know, you know, if somebody made. I just want to know how much money is there to be made in social media and influencing, okay? So let us know right now at 833-TALK-TO-DeeDee.
0: That's 833-825-5233.
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0: It's Dee Dee's Weekend Kickback, along with comedian J.J. Williamson and Trey G. Coming up, we got some extra paper for you with that $1,000 minute game.
1: Woo, woo.
0: Also, hey, you know what? You can follow us online. 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
1: Yeah, you can tap in with me right now. 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

0: 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He dropped it about a month ago called Overlook.
1: Come on now.
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0: Make sure you also subscribe to our YouTube channel. It is D-E-D-E in the morning, and you can see all of our interviews and other things, all right? Now, listen, coming in, we're going to take your calls on how much

0: Okay, good morning. It's Dee Dee in the morning. Trey G, also comedian J.J. Williamson. My question was, is there anybody listening who made money on social media? Whether they just made it through a video, maybe they are an influencer, maybe they know somebody who made money. I'm just trying to figure this out. I want to know what's out there and what kind of money can be made on social media, all right? Hey, good morning. Who's this?
1: This is Riri.
0: Okay, Riri, help me out here. I'm trying to understand something. We're talking about social media. You hear a lot of people make money. Did you make money or somebody else?
1: So both. Like, I make money in little spurts, but it actually helps my little small business. Mm-hmm. So using social media actually helps me with my small business. But it is a girl that I follow, and she made $500,000 this year off of social media.
0: Doing what?
1: All she do is talk.

0: Talk about what? Let me get put me up on it so I can talk about the same thing. What's she talk about?
1: I mean, she literally talked about everything about where she, what people didn't send her, going out to eat with her kids. I mean, just everything. And she posts constantly. And she ended up having like 2 or 3 pages. And she literally posts at least 20 times a day. Mm. And it'd be just stuff for like a couple of minutes. But she's made $500,000 this year.
0: Okay. Let me just tell everybody something right now. You know what? You just told me this. I'm a video myself. I'm going to see if this works. So I'm here at work and everybody, and we were just talking to Riri, and Riri said she follows somebody online who made $1 million, makes a lot of money, and all she does is video herself every day doing basic stuff. I'm at work right now talking live on the radio, and I'm videoing myself, and I'm going to test this. I'm going to start videoing myself. You know what, Riri? I'm going to video myself every day doing just dumb, mundane stuff, and I'm going to see if I can, let's see what happens.
2: You're going to lose followers.
1: You got to be consistent.
0: I got to be consistent?
1: You got to be consistent.
0: Okay, I'm a video. Thank you, Riri. I appreciate your call.
2: You're going to see your follower count drop so fast.
0: Okay, hold on a second. I'm going, let's get somebody else live, y'all. This is what I do for a living. Y'all watching what we do. I'm here at work. Okay. Good morning. Hi, who's this?
3: Hey, this T.
0: Hey, T, listen, you're being videoed, too. I just wanted you to know I'm videoing everything in my life right now. I just found out I can make this money on social media.
2: Yeah, T was poverty.
0: T, do you know anybody who made money through social media?
3: I did. Mm-hmm.
0: You did? How much you made?
3: Yes. I made like 20 or 30 grand, but see, I don't even really do YouTube now. I do a lot of other people's videos and put them together and edit.
0: Uh-huh.
3: So I started doing that now, and that's lucrative.
0: Well, hold on a second. Wait, T. T, you made $30,000 on YouTube?
3: Mm-hmm.
2: Yeah, and I done chopped it up with T before. T has a very good fragrance channel.
0: Oh,
2: like,
0: really?
2: He talks about like different scents, colognes, stuff like that. And he brings attention to those, like awareness to those people who selling it. Who sell those type of fragrances?
0: Mm-hmm.
2: Mm-hmm.
0: Okay.
3: Yep. So now a lot of the fragrance stores, if you go and see their YouTube channel, 9 times out of 10, I did that video.
0: Go ahead, then.
3: Nine times out of ten, I edited that video.
2: I think that's the play too. Like if you do the things behind the scenes that people don't want to do, like they call them shredditors.
0: Mm-hmm.
2: If you edit the videos, if you posting the videos, if you finding the content, I think those are the plays to make the money.
0: All right.
2: Let's
0: grab somebody else. Let me ask somebody else. Hey, good morning. Hi, who's this?
4: Good morning. My name is Vincent Butler.
0: Hey, Vincent Butler. Everybody is Vincent Butler. Damn. Now, hold on, Vincent.
2: Vincent sounds like he on social right now.
0: Yeah, ain't he? Hold on. Let me stop my live right now. Just hit me. I'm getting ready to post this. I'm going to see what happens. But I have 3 lashes over here on this one and a few here. I'm going to go get them done today.
2: Man, come on. We don't care about your lashes. Come on.
0: Yeah, fine. Yeah. Hey, Vincent. Let's talk, sir. Talk to me, sir. Do you know anybody who made money on social media?
4: Yes, ma'am. So I'm actually a CPA, a certified public accountant, and I have several clients that are on social media. And I will say it's not always what it appears. Everybody isn't making as much money as it appears. But I do have a couple of clients, one in particular that makes over $100,000 a month on Snapchat alone.
2: A month is insane, bro.
0: Really?
4: Exactly.
0: Now, being their CPA, let me ask this. Being their CPA, do you ever think to yourself, let me get this up and go get on TikTok?
4: I've thought about it a couple of times. I've thought about it. I'm always thinking about putting out content. For some reason, I hesitate.
0: Me too. I just said that. That's why I said, you know what? I'm going to film myself and I'm going to try it. I'm going to just film me doing
2: it. Because what it is, too, it takes that one video to catch. It takes that one video to catch and then you got an audience.
0: Yeah.
2: You got to just keep them. That's it.
0: All right. Well, listen, we're trying to figure this out. People making money on social media. Do you know anybody who made money? Maybe it's you who made that money, and we just want to know how much. Mm. Just let us know right now, and you can remain anonymous this morning. 833-TALK-TO-DEEDEE.
2: That's 833-825-5233.
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1: Light it up.
0: It's always a vibe on DD's Weekend Kickback.

0: comedian J.J. Williamson with. We were talking about social media, right? And we're trying to figure out if anybody made money on social media, how much money did they make and everything else. Hey, good morning. Mm-hmm. Who is this?
1: My name's Shaquita.
0: All right, Shaquita. All right, y'all, it's Shaquita, first of all. Hey, Shaquita, welcome to the show. Now, we want to know this. Is it you or is it somebody you know who made money on social media?
1: My 14-year-old son.
0: Nuh-uh, girl.
2: Oh, wow.
1: He's been making money since he was like 9, 10 years old.
0: No.
1: He is like, he has endorsement deals with like video games. Like, we've even did like some game tournaments. So he do video game promos. Now he do, his account is Sonic on TikTok. Like Sonic, when it's saying Sonic. So now he does promos on Sonic, anything Sonic. So anything Sonic, they send us different kind of games, toys, and he just promos them.
0: Okay, so wait a minute. So he's been old. Now, when he was 9, what did he do? He had grabbed your phone and just started playing, or did you set him up to do this?
1: No, he did it all on his own. My son is artistic, so technology is his thing.
0: Oh, okay.
1: So it's even got me to where I started my own page. I got 200,000 views.
0: Come
1: just
0: on.
1: Watching him, learning from him.
0: Mama. So wait a minute. Now, what's the biggest check he's gotten that he's received from doing social media? What's been it?
1: Okay. When he was 9, he received $1,500. His endorsement deal now, he gets paid like anywhere from $1,500 to $1,700
0: a month. Wow. Y'all hear this? This is crazy. Okay.
1: Hey. So he's paying for his college, right?
0: He's paying for his college now. Now, what about you? You said you had 200,000 views and things. Did you get money? How much money did you make?
1: No. Well, the most money I've made is probably like $40, $50, and that's just battling on TikTok. Mm. But I haven't made the money he's made because I can't share my life like how some people do. Mm-hmm. I'm not.
2: Right.
0: Well, that's
1: so
0: what. Hey,
1: my content is there. You know, mine is really sharing like different relationships. What I find out, nobody wants to like know informative stuff like how to make money and stuff like that.
0: Mm-hmm.
1: They don't want to know that. Or even videos like how my son has made his money. Mm-hmm. They don't want to know that. They want to know like the gossip, juicy stuff.
0: Yes, they do.
3: They want to know where.
0: Yeah, and she's right, though. They do want the dusty, the negative. You are absolutely right. Thank you so much for your call, though. I appreciate that. You know what? What she also said is that she can't share her life. See, that's been my thing. I think I share so much on the radio. I'm like, if you miss what we talk about on the radio, then you miss it.
2: Mm,
0: but then other people are saying no, but you got to share it on social. So I posted my video, you know, earlier. I told you, okay, I'm going to try it. I'm going to see if I can do it.
3: Yeah. Mm-hmm. Somebody said, I see what you were saying about them lashes.
0: Nuh-uh. Did they really?
3: Yeah.
0: Because I only got 3 lashes on one eye.
3: Yeah. That's why I said, I see what you were saying about them lashes. You weren't lying, huh?
0: Anyways, so if you follow me online, you may want to do it because I'm going to start posting what, JJ?
4: Hey, Trey, her lashes look like a fork.
0: All right, here's the deal, though. You can follow all of us. You can follow me at Didi. That's D-E-D-E in the morning. Trey, how they follow you?
3: Yeah, you can lock in with me right now. A-Y-E underscore Trey G. That's A underscore Trey G. Ski. We can chop it up.
4: Hey, man, please follow your boy. The real.

0: to play the $1,000 mini game. All right, we do. We have cash this morning we're going to give somebody. All you got to do is answer 10 questions correctly, and you're going to win right now. All right? Before I get to it, fellas, let me see if you know this. JJ, Trey, 40% of women say this is the worst gift that you can buy them. 40% believe this.
1: Panties.
0: What are y'all? Panties?
2: Yeah, underwear.
0: You bought a woman some panties?
2: Yeah.
0: And she said, what are these?
2: Yeah, what are these?
0: Yeah, did you buy panties or thongs?
2: Panties.
0: Okay.
3: Granny panties at the
0: end. Yeah, you bought them big ones?
2: Them Walmart.
4: I don't need these.
3: Them Walmart. That's them heavy flows.
0: Yeah. Oh, my God. No, you didn't. No, you didn't, Trey.
3: Them heavy flows.
0: No, you didn't. Okay, what? Come on. 40% of women say this is the worst gift you can give them.
3: You know, it's got to be something that's going to put them to work. So I'm going to say like a blender or a cookbook.
0: Nope.
4: Nah, I know what it is.
0: What?
4: Gym membership.
0: Ooh. Oh, no. That would piss me off. That ain't
3: That'd
0: it.
3: Be bad.
0: Actually, this makes me laugh because a friend of mine said her kids got her this.
3: Hmm.
0: They said 40% of women say the worst gift you can buy them is a plant.
4: A plant?
3: No, please. Some of the millennial women nowadays, they love a good plant.
0: Yeah,
3: good fern.
0: No, okay, a fern.
3: Get some ivory in your house. Get your little ivory in your house now.
0: No, Trey, we're not doing no fern. Now, let me tell you, a friend of mine, she said that her kids got her for Mother's Day a cactus.
3: Hell no. Not a succulent.
0: A cactus.
3: Yeah.
4: Damn cactus. I mean, it don't take much work for
0: Let me just say, shouts out to my makeup artist, Candace.
3: Oh, no.
0: Candace said them kids got her a cactus for Mother's Day. She said.
3: She the wrong one.
4: Yeah.
3: Yeah, she the wrong one.
0: But think about it. If you had some kids and they come in your room, hey, Mama, happy Mother's Day. And they say, damn, a cactus.
4: A cactus.
3: Get out.
4: And Candace type of one be like, this time I'm going to pay you back. Damn it, you cook.
0: Yeah. So
4: you cook.
0: Be careful, fellas, whatever you do. Let's get into it.
5: It's time to boss up with a bag. You got the answers. We got that bread. $1,000 all for you with the $1,000 minigame. Exclusively on DD in the Morning.
0: Hey, good morning. Who's this?
6: Antoine.
0: Hey, Antoine.
6: Twan. What's going on, y'all?
3: What's happening? Twan. They call you Twan, Antoine? That's your nickname?
6: Yeah, they call me
3: Twan.
6: Same two, different
3: bowls. Mm. I know that's real. You got kids, big dog? What you got? You married?
6: Yeah, well, no, I got a fiance, but I got three kids.
3: Okay.
6: I got one in Atlanta doing Muay Thai, one play varsity football for North Garland, then one play varsity soccer for North Garland.
0: Okay, now.
4: Yeah, kids doing some things.
0: Antoine letting you know he produced athletes.
4: Yeah.
6: I'm the needle and thread dude. Y'all be rocking my clothes sometimes.
3: Oh, yes.
4: Needle and thread, yeah. What's come on, man. You gave me plenty of t-shirts, man.
3: And they fit good, too.
4: Man, what up, boy?
6: Yes,
4: matter of fact, send me some more.
3: Hey, how long was you and your lady together before she became your fiance? How long y'all date for?
6: I proposed after 7 years.
3: Okay.
0: Not bad.
4: Hey, that's what you call trying to make sure.
3: Yep.
0: Overly make sure.
6: I've been down that road before, man.
4: Hey, man, you got to make sure.
3: Nothing wrong.
0: Huh. Okay. Seven damn years.
4: Yeah,
0: all right.
4: Yeah.
3: And she got to the finish line.
0: All right. Let's spin the wheel.
5: DJ. JJ from the SIP.
7: Trey G.
5: JJ from the SIP. $20 bonus.
4: Hey, man, you got an extra dub, but you ain't going to need it because you finna get this 1,000 needle and thread in the building.
6: Did you get through these questions for me?
4: Man, let's make it happen, man. Now, look, if you don't know the answer, please say pass. If we got time, trust me, we're going to come back to it, all right?
6: I bet that.
4: Let's get this early morning money. Here we go. On July 20th, 1969, Neil Armstrong became the first person in history to do what?
6: Land on the moon?
4: There it is. What is the tallest mountain in the world?
6: Kilimanjaro. Everest.
4: There it is. What is Texas state flower?
6: The bluebonnet.
4: There it is. Which travels fast?

0: Lancaster, Sound or Light?
1: Light.
0: There it is. Which singer's real name is Robin Fenty?
1: I'll be there. Pass.
0: Okay. Who was the first American Idol winner?
1: Pass.
0: Okay. Mm-hmm. You got low. What was the first woman ever inducted into the Rock and Roll Hall of Fame?
1: Pass.
0: Okay. What movie is this quote from? You had me at hello.
1: Pass.
0: Okay. Well, what was the fourth question I asked you? Number four.
1: The Texas State Flower?
0: Spell the word pneumonia.
1: P-N-E-U-M-O-N-I-A.
2: All right, if I'm looking at this correctly, what does he have, about 4 out of 10?
0: 4 out of 10.
2: Hmm.
0: Not bad.
2: Yeah, I think not he missed, I'm going to tell you something, because I don't have the questions. He missed number 5, that would be Rihanna.
0: Yes.
2: He missed number 6, would that be Kelly Clarkson?
0: That will be Kelly Clarkson. Okay.
2: He missed number 7, what was number 7?
0: Who was the first woman to ever induct in the Rock and Roll
2: who
0: Hall of Fame?
2: Who was it, Aretha?
0: Aretha Franklin. Mm-hmm.
2: Aretha Franklin, I
0: figured
2: that.
0: You missed number 4, what movie?
2: Jerry Maguire.
0: Jerry Maguire.
2: Okay.
0: And number 4 question was, what travels faster, sound of light, and pneumonia? You tried.
2: Yeah.
0: P-N-N-U-M-O-N-I-A.
2: All right.
1: Okay, fine. I sure appreciate it.
2: Well, yes, listen, let me tell you what you got here, Antoine. You got 4 out of 10. You're going to get $10 if you're correct answer. If we add it up, it's $40, but you spun the wheel and got an extra 20. So, $60 coming
3: to
2: you.
3: All right.
1: I take that little change.
2: All right. All
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0: Dee Dee's Weekend Kickback, J.J. Williamson and Trey G. Coming up next in this hour, we got to discuss Jasmine Crockett and Vinton Jones receiving backlash for honoring Chris Brown. Boy, that's all we heard all week long was this story.
1: It got real messy, too.
0: It sure did. You're going to hear what happened coming up in minutes. You're checking out Dee Dee's Weekend Kickback.

0: the Texas State Representative Vinton Jones, who on Saturday got out there on stage with Jasmine Crockett to present Chris Brown with a proclamation of some sort, right?
1: Yeah.
0: So they do this, and then all of a sudden the next day, or was that Sunday, everybody loses their mind. Everybody loses their mind after they see it.
1: Right.
0: Well, half the audience, we should say that. Half of the folks lost their mind. Well, clearly, this this guy here,
1: yeah.
0: He
1: should have stayed in the car.
0: Well, he listened to the half that was angry. He didn't listen to the half that was positive or that cared.
1: Right.
0: So he caved. He caved to the

0: pressure of everybody talking to him online. I ain't never seen nobody cave this fast.
1: Yeah.
0: He caved and left. When I tell you he left Jasmine Crockett out there, he was like, I'm sorry. I did it. I'm sorry. Take a listen to what he said.
2: First off, I want to offer an apology. And I think that this is a very important conversation around domestic violence. And I want to offer my apology to Black women, to women, and to anyone who has experienced domestic violence. And really express that it was not my intention to be able to stoke the traumas that goes into that, as well as the background of this situation. We were here at the request, you know, of the venue to come in, be able to honor the importance of this evening that was going on. So both Chris Brown and Usher, we were brought in to help and talk to and mobilize voters who need to be engaged right now in this very important election that we have going on in November.
0: Nonetheless, I like Jason Lee, what he said about Jasmine Crockett, because people are trying to come for her. Yeah, so what did he say?
1: Yeah, Jason Lee is pretty much, he was sitting down on a podcast, and he was talking about with Don Lemon, the same person, and he was pretty much defending Jasmine Crockett, saying, look, Black women shouldn't have to be the backbone of America all the damn time now.
3: I am not trying to hear nothing about tradition. Jasmine Crockett do what the hell she want to do. By the way, I love the little cinch waist, and I love the fact that she had her face beat. And you know what? What Black women are really tired of more than anything, more Black women are tired of people telling the Black woman that it's her job to keep the house moving no matter what the sorry ass man they got at home does to them. The Democrats did Jasmine wrong. Mm. What the Democrats should have done when the Republicans gerrymandered her out of her seat, what they should have done is double down on her and double down on a Black woman. But you know what they're never going to do in this country? Double down on a Black woman. We saw what they did to Kamala. We can go on and on and on. So I don't blame her for doing what she needed to do, because we wouldn't be talking about Jasmine Crockett right now or voting in Texas. By the way, vote for Tallarico, even if Jasmine don't come to work to tell you to do it. Mm. Who cares? Damn. Jasmine doing what Jasmine want to do.
0: I know that's not okay. He said she's doing what she wanted to do. What's wrong with Trey?
1: See, but and I get it. I do understand that Black women shouldn't be the backbone all the time for the country and all this and that. But I do think there is a certain responsibility that you have with the platform that you have, mm, and that you've like worked. You know what I'm saying? You've done all this campaigning for yourself. You've done all this campaigning for the Democratic Party, for the people. Mm-hmm. If it's truly about the people, mm-hmm, then you should get out there and do what is going to benefit the people, despite what you feel personally.
0: Mm-hmm.
1: So I get what he's saying, but I do think as a public figure and as a political figure, you have a responsibility to get out there and say, hey, listen, mobilize and vote for James Tallarico, because we have a chance to do something historic.
0: I'll tell you guys, I saw this, and they said, because of everything that's going on right now, James Tallarico's popularity and numbers are surging in the polls right now,
1: sure,
0: which is good news. But sure, I want to say this about that. I hear what everybody's saying and what Jasmine should do and this and that. Guess what we should do? Stop looking for Jasmine to do it for us, right?
1: 100%.
0: And what we should be doing right now, instead of saying, well, Jasmine should have got up there and she should have done this and she should have endorsed Tallarico. You know his name, clearly. Let me ask you, what do you know about him? If you know his name, Google him and figure out what he stands on. You know what I mean?
1: No. But I think more than ever now, we need unification. We need to unify. We need to unite. We need to be one. We need to be in solidarity.
0: Well, I agree.
1: And it continues to hinder us when we have these like personal
0: feelings. You're
1: saying
0: Democrats, or are you saying
1: Democrats?
0: Okay.
1: Yeah, Democrats.
0: Okay.
1: Yeah. If you are a Democrat, then you need that unification, because they are trying to unify. They are employing tactics that are underhanded and behind the scenes, mm-hmm, doing all this crazy stuff. So we need to have that same kind of like, okay, you know, movement.
0: You want
1: to
0: hear what I saw somebody say? Not only do the Democrats need to unify, but we as African Americans should, and that we need to stop sitting up here,
1: sure,
0: doing this to Jasmine and expecting her to be in a position to hold us down and to say this and to represent us and to talk about Tallarico. Mm-hmm. And they said what we're doing is destroying the credibility, that when there is another candidate that comes up in the eyes of some of these other folks in America, mm-hmm, you know, if we make one mistake,
1: right,
0: your president can make 34 mistakes. Mm-hmm. We make one, it judges everybody. Everybody want to judge our whole community almost. So we need to collectively stop going at Jasmine, because the other community is looking. We're going to need somebody to continue to vote for African-American women, right?
1: Yo.
0: There's going to be another one coming up behind Jasmine's going to need our vote.
1: Yo.
0: And if we sit up there and we're tearing her apart, right, and other folks look at that, I don't think that helps us. Y'all give me what your thoughts are on this whole situation with James Tallarico, Jasmine Crockett, everything that's going on. Give me y'all's thoughts. You hear what's going on up here. Me and Trey about to get into it.
1: Not at all. Girl, it's too early.
0: All right, let us know right now what your thoughts are. Let me know what your thoughts are. All right, you hear ours. What are your thoughts? 833-TALK-TO-DEEDEE.
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0: 62-33.
1: What are your thoughts? Jasmine Crockett, James Tallarico, Chris Brown, and the Texas representative that
2: Ben
1: caved.
2: Jones. Ben Jones.
1: That caved.
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1: Turn up. Yes.
0: Turn up.
1: All weekend long.
0: Light it up. It's always a vibe on DD's Weekend Kickback.
2: JY, turn me up. Miami. That's for all my scammers and my kid money.

0: It's Dee Dee's Weekend Kickback with Trey G and comedian JJ from The Sip.
1: Two P's.
0: All right, coming up, another entrepreneur with our Small Business Spotlight. Can't wait to introduce you there. And we're still talking about the backlash from Jasmine Crockett and Vinton Jones for honoring Chris Brown at a recent concert. That's coming up. It's Dee Dee's Weekend Kickback.

0: All right, so listen, we've been fighting in here, and everybody in America is fighting over this whole situation.
1: Come on.
0: With Jasmine Crockett, James Tallarico, her getting up on stage and giving something to Chris Brown, and the rep who caved, and, you know, there's a lot going on. We want to know your thoughts. Hi, who's this?
2: Kenya.
0: Hey, Kenya, what are your thoughts? What do you think about this whole situation?

0: think both of you are right. You both make good points.
1: Who, me and Trey?
0: She has a I think she does have a responsibility to say something because she's in that arena. Mm-hmm. She's a politician.
1: Mm-hmm.
0: So, yeah, she should endorse and get everybody on board, all the ones that wanted to vote for her that maybe not wanting to vote now. Yeah, say his name. Get them out there.
2: Mm-hmm. Yeah.
0: And then I also agree with Trey G, with you, and that people do need to do their own research as well. Mm-hmm. It's a two-way thing.
1: Right, exactly. Thank you so much for your call. I appreciate
2: you listening.
1: I agree with that part,
2: but I'm just saying, as a public servant, as a public official,
1: right,
2: it is on you to be like, hey, listen, I'm going to look out for my people, even if they're not looking out for themselves.
1: Right. Okay.
2: Yeah.
1: All right, hold on a second. Hey, good morning. Who's this?
3: Hi, good morning. This is Teresa. I'm from Lancaster.
1: Hey, Teresa, boy.
2: Lancaster.
1: You hear what's going on, right? We in here. Boy, me and Trey are debating it. Everybody in America is debating about this whole situation. What are your thoughts?
3: So I think that in this climate, with this crazy Republican Party, first of all, I'm a registered voter, and I always vote.
1: Good.
3: So I say, let's get behind Tallarico. Let's endorse him. And I wish that Jasmine would come out a little bit more, because I'm sorry. As a black person, sometimes black people only want to endorse who they see other black people endorse. Mm. And if they feel like they don't feel comfortable with Tallarico because he's a white man, hey, he's a white man that happens to be Democrat. And I just, I've researched him. I like his policies. Mm-hmm. And I say, let's just get behind him.
1: I agree.
3: Anybody is better than this ridiculous Republican Party that's trying to push us back. Mm. It's like Kamala says, we're going to go back if we don't try to, get Democrats and get some seats and move forward. I'm all for Jasmine. I'm thankful for all the years that she was in office and what she's done for us. I would really, really like to see her get behind him and give a push, because I think that's what a lot of young black Democrats need.
1: Okay, awesome. Thank you so much for your call, and thank you for listening. We appreciate you. Good morning. Hi, who's this?
4: Good morning. This is PZ.
1: All right, PZ, you hear what's going on. So, Jasmine Crockett, this all started when Jasmine Crockett and what's that rep again? Vinton?
2: Vin Johnson, I think is his name.
1: Well, when they got
2: Jones,
1: when Vinton Jones got up there on that stage with Chris Brown, it started something. Everybody got mad that she could go out here and promote Chris Brown, but she won't promote and talk about James Tallarico and blah, blah, blah. I guess this is going on. Everybody has an opinion. What's your opinion?
4: My opinion is a couple of things. One, we are not upset that Jasmine got up there to, not represent.
2: Right.
4: We are upset that the people she chose to represent in that moment. Personally, there are several people that they could have got that award. I don't know what Chris Brown has done that is remarkable for the community. Mm. I'm going to be honest. I'm not a fan of him. Usher, I love Chris Brown, not so much.
1: Okay.
4: But there hasn't been a time where Chris Brown has not even been in trouble. Like, he hasn't taken responsibility for anything he's done or changed. Now, that is the issue. Now, Jasmine is a black woman, and I am a black woman. I'm going to speak for women. But the opportunity on stage to present this award is like it's not meaningful.
1: Mm-hmm.
4: You give it to somebody who hasn't done anything for the community. In addition, the people are saying, oh, she should have endorsed. No, she shouldn't. She did her job. She went out there, she represented, and they cheated her out of something that she did earn.
1: Mm.
4: So asking a black woman to step in and clean up a mess and encourage and unity, no, that's not something we need to be doing in 2026. Mm.
2: But let me ask you this one question. Do you feel like it's almost like sore loserish because you lost? Now it's like, okay, I'm going to take my ball and go home instead of have an actual commitment to the party that you committed to. It's not a commitment to myself, it's a commitment to my party.
4: Absolutely not. Absolutely not.
2: Interesting.
4: How often people of color in this community, at this day and age, even in the past, are we told we need to accept our loss and keep it pushing? No, absolutely not. Not in 2026. In 2026, okay, I lost, but I'm going to do me. I'm going to celebrate me because I've invested, I've done the work. And talking about doing work, Chris Brown has not done shadow work. I don't know Tallarico. I'm not even a resident of Texas, but I'm from Texarkana.
1: Mm-hmm.
4: And so I understand what Jasmine is going through, where she's from. There's a lot of work that she put in that is not being respected.
1: Mm.
4: And is given why they're attacking her, it'll never be enough.
1: Mm.
4: It will never be enough for a black woman to be well-educated, to come out and support, or just be herself. How dare she decide, hey, at this time, I'm just going to do me. And people got a problem with that.
2: We
4: can never...
2: I get it. Right. I do understand, but that feels very personal. And you're not, it's not.
1: I see what she's saying.
2: A person of the person. Yeah. It's a person of the people.
4: When I'm on my job, I'm an educator. I'm on my job. But when I'm at home, I'm PZ.
1: All right,
4: I'm
1: PZ.
4: I'm Carol in the classroom.
1: All right, PZ, thank you for your call, and I appreciate it. I love your passion, girl, and your opinion. It's your opinion. We want to know your opinion on this situation right now. Phone lines are open at 833-TALK2DEEDEE.
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1: What are your thoughts, Jazz?

0: Kevin Crockett, James Tallarico, Chris Brown, and the Texas representative that Vin caved.
1: Vin Jones.
0: That caved.
1: Say that man's name.
0: What are
1: Vinton?
0: Your... Yeah, Vinton.
1: Vinton.
0: What are your thoughts, all right?
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0: Trey G and I got into an interesting debate earlier this morning in one of our hot topics.
1: Yeah, you know we always debating about
2: something. Yes, Lord. You just agree with me.
3: I'm just glad it was peaceful.
0: Oh, yeah. It was always peaceful, yeah, me and Trey. Yeah. I mean, it is. Yeah.
3: I don't know about that.
0: Because
3: if you don't agree with Trey, you won't get him no breakfast.
1: Shut up,
0: hey, hey, I'll be honest with you. When me and Trey get into disagreements, he'll try to park his car near mine. I go out there and move it. I don't even want my car next to his. Let me go move my car.
1: That's so fast.
0: Yeah. No, we got into it over this whole situation. James Tallarico, the fact that he and Jasmine Crockett, we tried to figure out what's going on because Jasmine Crockett gets on stage with Chris Brown, her and the man that caved, the Texas representative,
3: Vinton
0: Jones. He caved, y'all. I just want to say that man caved so hard when the pressure got him. Yeah, he apologized. He's like, I'm sorry, guys. I'm sorry.
1: He started backpedaling, boy.
0: His knees started shaking. I'm sorry.
3: And he caved like he ain't have no teeth in his mouth. All gone.
1: Shut up.
3: All gone.
0: Hey, Vinton, we understand you couldn't take the heat because the pressure from the public got him. But anyways, we were all having this conversation about it. What was right? What was wrong? Some people think Jasmine shouldn't have got up there. And if she did, she should have pushed Tallarico. She ain't endorsing him. Da, da, da. We even fought in this studio. What are your thoughts? I'm tired of my opinion. What's your opinion? Let's go to the phones. Hey, good morning. Who's this?
4: It's Amir. Good morning, Diddy. Yeah, my opinion is I'm going to have to roll with Trey G. Mm-hmm. I love you, Diddy, and I love Jasmine. Mm-hmm. But at the end of the day, if we want to, you know, have a better outcome of what we had in the past, she got to rally behind Tallarico. She needs to use her platform more and say, hey, guys, I didn't win, but we need to help my brother win on this side because we desperately need this seat, and we got to move Dallas and North Dallas, Texas, period. We got to move us forward and not backwards.
1: 1,000%.
0: But you know what, though? I don't know, because, you know, we're all talking about this in a way, but does Tallarico want her endorsement? Because some people think that, you know, she's toxic or she's, you get what I'm saying? There are certain people who don't,
1: who never
0: agreed with her way of politics. You get what I'm saying?
1: You said do the research, and I've seen him, do interviews, and he's actively wanted her endorsement.
0: Yeah,
1: he said that I would wish that she would endorse me. I would hope.
0: Yeah, but
4: he does.
0: But here's my thing.
4: Definitely does. Hey.

0: Guess what I said to somebody, though, truthfully? We have an opportunity right now. So as everybody's listening to this show, and let me tell you something, our show is syndicated around the country, too.
1: Right.
0: And as we're all talking, and in different parts of Texas, it's syndicated, right?
1: Mm-hmm.
0: And if everybody is seeing what's going on, and everybody in the state of Texas is watching this, and I said this earlier, and that is this, now it's on us.
1: Right.
0: This man's name is, he's trending like crazy, right? We're talking about him on the radio. She didn't talk about him was probably the best thing that could have happened. You want to know why? Because now it's on us. It's upon us to do our research, and now we'll know.
1: We'll know
0: who he is, and we'll know when we go in there, and it's important to vote and everything. It has made everybody pay attention to voting.
1: Yep.
0: It's made everybody pay attention to him, and now we're involved in the process. So her not mentioning him was a great ploy tool. If it was a PR stunt, whatever the hell it was, it worked.
2: That's it could have been that way.
0: It definitely
2: could have been that way. It could have been more of a, hey, let's leave them off to separate their fans so it can make more.
0: But you don't hear what I'm saying.
2: It could be that way.
1: She disappeared to me.
2: She disappeared.
0: I don't think so, guys, because I'm telling you, what is done right now is bigger than what she could have done. But we're hearing right now, it is. If she just would have said endorsement, guess what would have happened? We were like, okay. Yeah. But right now, the controversy has added more to the situation that's making us go and look for this guy.
1: But see, we don't know that.
0: You
1: could have endorsed, see, I don't like that, though, but you could have endorsed him, and then you could have had this big groundswell of supporters.
0: I don't know.
1: That just really showed up for that man. You can't say that.
0: I'm going to tell you something right now. Let me tell you why. This is something that a campaign would love. Free advertising. We talking about this dude all day, and every station is, y'all.
1: But imagine if every station that she got on, she was like, go vote for James. Go vote for James. Go vote for James. You know how many people that would mobilize, too, though.
0: Well, let's see. I don't know. His polls are up. They say the numbers are highest they've seen so far after all of this. So let's see. Good morning. Hi. Who's this?
3: This is Monica.
0: Monica.
3: Good morning. I agree with both of you, Trey and you, because you do have good points. I just don't agree with the teardown. I don't agree with tearing Jasmine down.
0: I
3: because
0: don't either.
3: She's not,
1: 100%.
3: Yeah, because she's 100%. Not supporting him. But there could be a reason behind
0: right.
3: that. Because this is a red state. All these white people that I live around, they got Tyrico in their yard. Maybe they don't want to mix that Jasmine
0: mm-hmm.
3: with that to
0: That's
3: have those people pull back.
0: Girl.
3: It's a lot behind just one thing. It's not just because Jasmine's
0: right.
3: black. Let's pull the black people. We're trying to win the vote.
0: Right.
3: That's what we're trying
0: That's
3: to do.
0: That's what I said. What if this is all stage, you guys? What if this is
3: it's
0: all
3: stage.
0: Movie? Yes, because we...
3: When they ask her about Tyrico, she smiles. She never says anything. She smiles. Because I agree. I think they're going to work once he gets in office. I believe they're going to work together.
0: Right. Because you're feeling the way... See, I said stage because of the way this thing has surged and what it's done. You know what I mean? The controversy
3: yes.
0: sells. Controversy yeah. gets people talking. Controversy is what you want and need. And this is amazing because, like I said, people are paying attention. And if you don't, I keep saying this, please go Google this man. Find out what his policies are, what he stands
3: yes.
0: for. Also, everybody, please get registered to vote because this is the opportunity for us to use this.
1: Yeah.
0: And so thank you, Jasmine.
3: I totally agree.
0: Thank you, Jasmine, Chris
3: I
0: Brown,
3: totally
0: Usher,
3: agree.
0: Everybody. You gave us an opportunity to get everybody registered to vote, paying attention to what's going on. So thank you. And thank you for your calls, everybody. We appreciate all the calls this morning.
1: Yeah.
0: Boy.
1: That last one, that was a reach, but I'll let you have.
0: I like it, but listen, get ready. Get registered to vote, everybody. Make sure you do that.
4: Don't be surprised. Some people in line right now.
0: Right.
4: It's motivating folks just that
0: right.
4: much.
0: Sure. I think so.
1: I hope so.
0: I hope
1: the conversation
0: too.
1: Does, too.
4: Yeah,
1: don't turn Jasmine down.
4: Yeah, don't turn it down.
0: I like that.

0: JJ, listen, uh-oh. I know, I got to tell everybody, you know, JJ is in L.A., and he's coming to us for live from the Didi in the Morning Studios in L.A.
1: In L.A.?
0: Yes. We have them all over the world. Yes. JJ, listen, we got a problem here, though, here at this studio. Mm-hmm. Trey says he has a crush on somebody he works with, and I'm like...
2: Trey G?
0: Yeah, I'm like, Trey, you know I'm married?
3: Shut up. You know what's funny? I knew you was going to say that.
0: Oh, I knew you had a crush on me.
3: Girl, don't nobody like you. I don't like you.
0: I knew it.
3: Get on.
0: I knew the way you look at me, the way you talk to me. I knew it.
3: You can't even hug. Talk about somebody to crush.
2: For real.

0: crush on you. You don't even like hugging folks.
1: Trey G, do not mess with nobody that got a shadow of a mustache.
2: Shut
1: whatsoever.
2: Up. Stop it. Whoa, that's now. Not that's not nice.
0: I didn't say that.
2: That's not nice now. I got one now. You did go too far.
1: Yeah, I did.
2: Now, who you got a crush on?
0: Okay, so it's no.
2: I think I know.
0: No. You don't know. It's no secret, right, that we've moved into a new building.
2: Yes, we did.
0: In the station.
1: Absolutely.
0: So we have some neighbors in this building, right? Mm-hmm. Now, we are not the only radio station in this building anymore, okay? So we are fraternizing with other radio stations.
2: Oh, he said fraternizing.
0: Yeah.
1: Yeah, that means he really like her. Yeah.
0: Shut up. Man, so listen. There's a young lady who I've been connected with outside of here. Because, you know, in the radio world, we are all kind of intertwined. Mm-hmm. You see what I'm saying? Mm-hmm. Like, we all interact and stuff like that. All right, see there. Well, now me and this young lady are co-workers, kind of, sort of. Now, we still are separate stations. We still work at different, you know what I'm saying? So she's not under our umbrella. Mm-hmm. We just kind of in the same family now at this point. Mm-hmm. But I ain't going to lie to you, man. I like her. Mm-hmm. I ain't going to lie to you. We done had some conversations in the studio. We done had some conversations outside the studio. And at this point, I need to know, should I approach or is it too close to where I eat at?
2: Hold on a second. I believe this man has had a crush on this person because I know who it is.
0: Stop
2: now.
0: The count.
2: I know who it is.
0: Stop the count.
2: I know who it is. JJ. I know who it is.
1: JJ, what?
2: They would be so cute together, huh?
1: Oh, my God. What Trey Dimples looking like right now? If they deep in.
2: They deep in.
1: Oh, yeah. He really like her.
2: Yeah. Yeah, he giggling almost right now. He's tickled.
0: Ain't nobody giggled. I'm smiling. Nah, I ain't tickled. Okay. I'm smiling. Yeah. That's it.
2: All right.
1: Man, stop lying, Elmo.
2: He giddy.
0: Not Elmo.
2: He's giddy, JJ.
1: Stop lying, Elmo.
0: He done called me Elmo.
2: Hey. All right, so you're nervous. You think it's going to mess things up.
0: Yeah, you know, I've always heard the old adage of you shouldn't ish where you eat.
2: Yeah, or don't sharpen your pencil.
0: Yeah.
2: Company pencil sharpener.
0: Yeah, something like that, right?
2: Or don't dip your pen in company ink.
0: Hold on, I ain't never heard. Well, I heard that one.
2: Yeah, don't dip your pen.
0: That pencil sharpener, though.
2: You ain't never heard that?
0: You reaching a little bit. You reaching a little bit.
2: Yeah, they say don't sharpen your pencil over there.
0: Yeah.
2: That job and that pencil sharpener.
1: Trey G, go for it, man. You only got one life, man. Enjoy it, man. And go. You never know, man. That could be that one.
0: I do like that, JJ. Because I do think that I do think that could be the one as well. I think so. It could be,
2: really?
0: At least.
2: Why?
0: Maybe I'm just a hopeless romantic.
2: Because you like her that much. You just feel something. What is it?
0: You know
2: it?
0: What, though? We were having a conversation the other day, and I just could not stop smiling. I couldn't stop, and I can't stop.
2: What is it about her?
0: I think it's the eyes. You
2: really?
0: Know, I feel like the eyes are a window to the soul, and I feel like whenever I look at her in her eyes, I ain't gonna hold you. I be having to look off. I be having to look off sometimes.
2: Okay.
0: You know what I'm saying? I feel like she see me a little too well.
2: She got them eyes like Erykah Badu gonna have you walking around here wearing pants backwards and things.
0: Ooh, I'm trying to decide.
2: Okay. You walk around here in some crochet pants. She got
1: Let me find that you got some capris.
0: Yeah. Shut
2: up. She gonna have you dressing different.
0: This is why I didn't want to bring it to y'all, because I knew y'all was gonna turn it into a little joke, man.
2: Ooh, Trey G.
1: Let me find out you have a briefcase at work at night.
0: Not a briefcase.
2: So you're scared. You don't know if you should approach.
0: The only reason why is, like I said, I just think it might be a little too close to home. I don't want to mess up the vibe and the energy and the atmosphere of where I work at. Mm-hmm. You know what I'm saying? Mm-hmm. But I just feel like if I don't do it, I'm going to miss out on something good.
1: You're going to miss out on something, man.
2: Is she in a relationship, do you know?
0: She is not. From what I understand, she is not. But she's dating as well. Mm-hmm. You know what I'm saying?
2: And you're dating.
0: Yeah. She outside.
2: There's somebody listening right now who think they probably your girl.
0: Nah, I highly doubt that.
2: Really?
0: Yeah. See, you be trying to be funny.
2: There's somebody who think they on the roster, at least number one.
0: Hey, I don't have a roster, love. My roster all depleted at this point. No, we drafting.
2: All right, well, save that love for her now. I love how you said that, love, but you saved that for her. Your girl that's here that works with us.
0: Ay, Dios mío.
2: Yeah, you about to dip your pen in company ink.
0: Stop. See, I don't even want to talk about it no more.
1: Ooh, now you going to like that.
0: That's an HR violation.
1: I like that.
0: See there?
1: I like that.
0: That's an HR violation.
2: Well, good luck, Trey. Let us know what happens.
0: All right, I appreciate
2: it. I have a feeling, though, JJ, he going to be having a relationship in secret.
1: Uh-oh.
2: We ain't going to know nothing.
0: Hey, nothing. Man.
1: Yeah.
0: Mm-hmm. Okay, then stay out my business then.
2: All right. Well, that's good luck. Let us know what happened, though.
1: Well, you just told it?
2: Yeah.
0: Shut up.
2: Let us know what happened.
0: I got you.
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8: Yeah, I'm finna make a banger.

0: back. All right, so comedian JJ Williamson and Trey G coming up on the show this hour. It's time to pamper yourself.
1: I like the way that sounds.
0: Time for us to help you pamper yourself. We're going to help by putting more cash in your pocket with our $1,000 minute game. 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You're checking out Dee Dee's.

0: Everybody's here. We were talking about date fail. We've got Reggie on the line. Reggie, you still there?
1: Yeah, I'm still here.
0: All right, Reg. So Reggie went on a date with a girl named Morgan. He met her on Tinder. Now, according to Reggie, he said they had a wonderful date. She did not look exactly like the picture. He said she gained maybe a little 10 pounds. He claims that he looks exactly like he did on his picture, so she couldn't have been turned off by that. Right, Reggie?
1: Yeah.
0: All right. Let's call Morgan. Reggie, we're going to call Morgan. You just be quiet, Hill, okay? Be quiet and listen, okay?
1: All right.
0: Jesus. Reggie. Okay, here we go.
2: Hello?
0: Hi, is Morgan there?
2: Yes, is this?
0: Hey, Morgan, it's Dee Dee from the radio station and Trey G and comedian J.J. Williamson. Uh-huh. Hey, girl.
2: Hi.
0: Okay, so listen, we used to do something on the show, and we don't do it as much anymore.

0: a call, date fail. And so we just wanted to ask you a question because we're trying to figure out if we want to bring it back.
1: Okay.
0: And if you play along, you'll help us as a radio show. Okay. So anyway, here's the deal. You went on a date with a guy named Reggie. How'd it go?
1: Reggie was, like, cool. We had, like, a really good time, actually. I just don't think it's going to work out.
0: Really?
2: Oh, wow.
0: Why?
1: Well, he has, like, the green text. He uses the green text like he has an Android phone. It's like, I can't be in a group chat with this man. Mm.
2: Yeah. Mm. That's true. Then you can't FaceTime.
1: I feel kind of bad, though.
0: You do? You feel bad? You feel shallow?
1: I don't know. It's just, I've never dated someone who, like, can't be in a group chat.
2: I get it. Because you can't FaceTime. When you're on an iPhone, you can find out if they already seen the message and everything. Mm-hmm.
1: Okay, so see, he gets it. Like, this is, like, kind of real.
0: All right, so I got to be honest with you. I'm really tripping on this, Morgan, because I've never seen and heard of that. And I got to also tell you something. I kind of lied about something when I talked to you earlier, when I called.
2: Uh-oh.
0: I was saying that we don't do this anymore called Dave Phillip. We actually do. And the guy who went on a date with you, he's on the line right now. His name is Reggie. He's on the phone. Reggie!
1: Oh, my God.
0: He wanted to know. I got to tell you something. Morgan, he really liked you, and he just wanted to know why you never called. So, Reggie, you got your answer. There you go.
3: Yo, like, Reggie, Android?
0: Reggie, I was going to say, Reggie, you're taking your time to speak through that Android. I was like, is it working? Because now I kind of get her point.
3: Oh, my God. No, that's the most dumbest shit I've ever heard before in my life. An Android?
1: That was, like, so embarrassing. I never thought of this.
0: But, no, really, yeah, Morgan, you're embarrassed, but you really did say it that you don't want to date him because he has an Android. So he wants to know, like, are you really that shallow? I mean, and I do, too. I mean,
1: yeah.
0: Everybody, yeah.
3: Huh? That is the most shallow I've never heard. What the hell?
1: Maybe you can find someone else.
3: For an Android. What the hell is wrong with him? Okay. No, this is ridiculous. No. Yeah.
0: No, what? You don't want to go back on a date now, Reggie, because she's...
3: No. Why would I talk to a woman?
0: But you liked her, though.
3: iPhone user.
0: Reggie, if we bought you an iPhone, would you take it?
3: Let me think about it. No.
2: So you mean to tell me the chemistry was great, you are not willing to make that small sacrifice and switch phones. You're going to keep the same number. The numbers will be uploaded. Man, she just want to see that blue mark come up, man.
3: Man, first is the iPhone, and then it's going to be my shoes, the way I dress. This is how it starts. Nah, that.
0: Morgan, are you still there? Or are you too busy being embarrassed?
1: No, I'm still here.
0: She's like, I can't believe I'm on the radio. This is what they're doing to me. Morgan, you wouldn't want to go out with him, though, right? If we paid for it, you don't want to go. Is that what you're saying?
1: I don't think so. I don't think we're meant to be.
0: Wow, over there, iPhone. All right. Well, we tried. Reggie, and you don't want to go out with her either. Well, I guess we got us another date fail. 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
5: It's always a vibe on DD's Weekend Kickback.

0: get married again.
1: It was again.
0: I liked it. Bad. I mean, I had to think about it. I like it more. Let me tell you what I do like. That it only takes Tyler Perry 4 or 5 days to get this done. And I thought to myself, he's paying his people really good. And they ain't got to sit on a set for months.
2: One of the actors was describing his budget compared to big Hollywood budgets. And then I was like, it makes sense.
0: Yeah. So anyway, we'll talk about that. It's all coming up. It's deep.

0: It's Dee Dee's Weekend Kickback. All right, so JJ Williamson is here, and so is Trey G.
1: Yep.
0: Coming up next, we're going to put a little extra money in your pockets with a $1,000 minute game. That's on the way. And we have to discuss Tyler Perry's new movie, Why Did I?

0: our $1,000 minute game. We got a contestant standing by. Before we get to this game, guys, they said this. What do you think is the top speed of one cockroach? What do you think it...
1: What?
0: The top speed.
2: Who would know this useless ass fact?
0: What's wrong, JJ?
3: Now, if the light come on, then I'm going to say...
0: What? Wait, what?
3: If the light come on, then the speed going to probably be about 20 miles. But if you spray roach spray, three.
0: 3 miles an hour?
3: Man.
0: 3 miles an hour you think you're going. But when you turn the light on,
3: boy,
0: you go about 20.
3: Don't they?
0: They scatter.
3: They scatter.
0: All right. Well, JJ, you're absolutely correct on one of them. Guess what they said? The average. This is what they're saying about a cockroach. They said, according to this, the cockroach, it moves about 3.4 miles per hour.
1: Yeah. 3.4 miles.
0: That's the top speed of one cockroach.
2: Yeah. Lord have mercy. I lived my whole life without knowing it, and I think I was okay.
0: Really?
2: Yeah, I think I was
0: okay. Did y'all have roaches as a kid? You didn't have them?
2: One of my family members did.
0: Is it a bad memory?
2: I had to pull it back.
0: Why, you stayed over there with them one time?
2: She be listening.
0: It's one of your aunts?
2: No, it wasn't Annie. But she be listening.
0: And so you used to stay over her house when you were a kid and they have roaches. You were scared?
2: We would not drink out of her cups for that beer. Damn. To this day, I still look at it when I go over there.
0: You got to wash it out. We watch everything now because of that.
2: Yeah.
0: Yeah.
3: She just DM and tell Trey to be quiet.
0: Yeah. Trey, where were the roaches at?
2: In the cabinet.
0: They be in the cabinet.
2: Oh, man. One time I was over her house. It was over the fireplace.
0: Uh-huh.
2: I was in the living room. I saw that thing fly. I saw them wings. I said, oh, no, it's time for me to go.
3: Yeah. I opened my refrigerator one time and the roach was down. He looked at me like, you want the mustard or mayonnaise?
0: He handed it to you.
3: Yeah.
0: Here.
3: Yeah.
2: Shut up.
3: His wing was in my mustard.
0: Made it taste better.
4: Let's go.
2: Hell no.
4: Get it done in 60 seconds.
0: 60 seconds.
4: A minute to win it. With the $1,000 minute game. Aditi in the morning.
0: I'll be honest with you. You ain't had no childhood unless you got a roach story.
3: Yeah, for real though.
2: Facts.
0: You ain't had no childhood.
2: Facts.
0: That's all there is to it. Hey, good morning. Is this Quintasia?
5: Yes, it is.
0: Well, hi. Good morning. How are you?
3: Quintasia.
5: I'm good. How are y'all?
0: Great. What they call you? They shorten your name at all? Or you say, call me Quintasia?
2: Quintasia.
0: Yeah, which one?
5: All the time. They call me Q, Quinn, Tasia, Tay-Tay. Whatever works for people usually.
2: Tasia has a nice voice, too. Tasia got a really nice voice.
0: There you go.
5: Thanks.
2: Yeah, you have a really nice voice. You ever been told that before? Tasia, Didi, please be quiet.
0: Uh-uh.
2: You ever been told that before, Tasia?
0: There you go.
5: All the time. I talk too much.
2: Okay. So you a talker. That means you a conversationalist. That's all it is.
0: Pay attention.
2: Exactly. Hey, man, can I have a conversation with the guests?
0: Because you a conversationalist.
2: Because I'm a conversationalist, too. We trying to bond over here.
0: Somebody said,
2: I just want everybody to stop me from finding mine now.
0: I just want everybody to know. Somebody hit me up and said, Didi, can you please stop Trey from flirting with every woman that calls the show?
2: They just mad I don't flirt with them.
0: All right.
3: You mean pretty much true, though.
0: All right. Quick,
2: good to meet you, Tasia.
0: Let's spin the wheel, see if we can get you some extra cash. Here we go.
6: DG. JJ from The Sip.
3: Trey G.
6: $20 bonus.
2: Oh, right. And it landed on Trey. Okay, Tasia, I'm going to read you the 10 questions. If you don't know the answer, love, what you going to say?
5: Pass.
2: That's right. And we're going to spin the block, answer it again, and
0: y'all
2: we got to go fast.
0: You hear that love.
3: Pass.
0: See there? That's love.
3: See there? Yeah, they connected.
0: See?
2: That's you. See there? That's you.
0: All right.
2: All right, Tasia, you ready to get paid?
5: I'm ready.
2: All right, let's get paid. First question. On July 20th, 1969, Neil Armstrong became the first person in history to do what?
5: Walk on the moon.
2: What is the tallest mountain in the world?
5: Mount Fuji? Not ever.
2: There you go. What is Texas's state flower?
5: A wildflower?
2: Which travels faster, sound or light?
5: Light.
2: There you go. Which singer's real name is Robin Fenty?
5: Rihanna.
2: Yep. Mm-hmm. Who was the first American Idol winner?
5: Underwood.
2: No.
5: Kelly Clarkson.
2: There you go. Who was the first woman ever to be inducted into the Rock and Roll Hall of Fame?
5: Pass.
2: There you go. What movie quote is this from? You had me at hello.
5: Pass.
2: What was the fourth question that I asked you? Number four.
5: Rihanna's real name.
2: Spit a word in the morning.
0: Dang, 5 out of 10. 5 out of 10.

0: Not bad.
1: Not bad at all.
2: Here's what you missed, Quintasia. You actually missed this one. What is Texas State flower? It's the blue bonnet. Who was the first woman ever inducted into the Rock and Roll Hall of Fame? Aretha Franklin. What movie is the quote you had me at hello from? Jerry Maguire. What was the fourth question that Trey asked? It was which travels faster, sound or light? And then pneumonia, you guys really didn't get to it. P-N-E-U-M-O-N-I-A. So let's see, 5 out of 10. You're going to get $10 every correct answer. 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

0: step around. 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I feel like I'm a now. I feel like a bust down. When I shine bright, blindness is up now. In the cut, big black truck, truck, sacked up. You can pick it up now. Looking to get okay.
1: Trey G's with me, also comedian J.J. Williamson. We all watch Why Did I Get Married Again. I meant to talk about this.
2: The new one?
1: The new. Why Did I Get Married Again?
2: Again. Mm-hmm. Yeah. Yeah, got a
1: You want to say specific?
2: No, got a stress.
1: Oh, a stress.
3: Oh, oh, stress.
1: Okay, I thought he was trying to say specific.
2: My vocal cords went through some stress.
3: He couldn't get that word out. He crying right now.
1: All right, so what did you guys think of the movie Why Did I Get Married Again? Who wants to go first?
3: I JJ? Go first. I gave it about a 4.
1: Damn. Really?
3: I gave it about a 4.
1: Out of 10.
3: A 4 out of 10.
1: 10.
3: Yeah, yeah.
1: What was wrong with it?
3: I mean, it was kind of slow. Mm-hmm. It was slow, man. It made me sleepy. it was. I just didn't see a lot of. It wasn't fun.
1: It wasn't fun to me.
3: It wasn't fun to me, man.
1: Okay, I'm with you.
3: Are you really?
1: I am with you. I gave it a 4.
3: I gave it a 4.
1: My
3: man.
1: Husband gave it a 6.
3: It felt the rumor are that they did it in four days. It felt like it.
1: Okay.
3: It felt like it was rushed.
1: Okay. Damn. What about you, Trey?
2: I actually gave it a 7. I didn't think it was bad. Now, I've never seen any of the other two.
1: Oh, okay.
2: Yeah, I've not seen any of the other two. So when you say, like, it's not fun, I didn't think the other ones were fun. I thought they were, like, about, like, struggling marriages and stuff like that.
1: But it was funny.
3: It was funny.
2: Oh, really?
1: Yeah, it was funny.
3: It was way more funny.
1: This was almost preachy.
2: Yeah.
1: Trying to get a point across. Trying to bring in the new people and
3: the new kids.
1: And I
3: want to
1: tell you something about the kids. I got the boys confused at first. I couldn't tell whose son was what.
3: Boom, boy.
1: You too?
3: Yes.
1: I thought it was me. The casting, whoever cast them, outside of the one little boy that I guess that played Tyler Perry's kid.
3: Stop that.
1: No,
3: stop,
1: really.
3: Stop
1: we couldn't. I'm telling you, I didn't know whose kid was who. I was getting confused. They didn't define it well enough for me.
2: I understand that. I guess I can kind of understand that. Da Vinci, I guess, is how I really know him in real life. I don't know him in real life, but I know Da Vinci as far as being the brother from BMF series.
1: Oh,
3: correct.
1: Okay,
2: Big Meech's series.
3: Mm-hmm. Yeah.
2: So that's how I knew they weren't the same. And then one of them had a little mini fro, the other one had a little fade with a part. So you can.
1: But I'm just saying, I couldn't. I'm gonna be honest with you. I didn't know one from the other. I didn't know who any of the actors were who played. I didn't watch BMF. So I'm looking at it, but I just couldn't, and it didn't define. It wasn't just so much that I felt that they looked alike. It was I couldn't tell whose kid was what and who was speaking and who. I was just confused.
2: I feel
1: like
2: it was like
1: a bunch of kids.
2: We be being overly critical of these movies, man. Like,
1: are we?
2: I think this is how I felt about it, right? I don't think Tyler Perry's movies were really like exciting or the writing was good on a lot of his movies. This one, I did feel like the writing was a little stronger than like Mia Culpa and all them other movies. I feel like the writing was a little bit stronger.
3: Wow.
2: A little bit stronger. And the acting was so much better.
1: No. Okay. Hold on.
3: No.
1: Hold on.
3: No.
1: Hold on.
3: Damn.
1: Taraji felt like, I'm going to come in here. Uh-oh. She seemed like to me that Taraji was mailing it in, and she knows she's an unbelievable actress and can do anything, and I love her and Tyler, and he puts her in the movies.
2: Yeah.
1: But she was sitting up there like, you know, I'm going to give me a check and play with y'all for a little bit.
2: Yeah.
1: I'm going to play with y'all for a little bit. And I'm going to do this and dress nice and I'm out.
2: Hey.
1: I thought that I'm going to tell you who the best acting was to me.
2: Hmm.
1: Now, I will say the guy, he was good. The one from BMF. I thought he was a great actor.
2: Okay. Eventually,
1: I thought he was really good.
2: Marcus Jr.?
1: I thought he was great.
2: Yeah.
1: I also thought, guess who I thought was the best female actress in there?
2: Who?
1: Jill Scott.
2: Oh, yeah. Jill Scott.
1: She did
2: her thing.
1: Yeah, she was great in it.
2: I saw a meme on Instagram. It said, when are we going to admit that Jill Scott is the finest one out of the friend group? And I was like, damn.
1: I don't know. I thought Tasha Smith looked good.
2: She did look good.
1: Now, I get why.
2: But Jill Scott got sex appeal, though. Something about Jill Scott just looks sexy.
3: Yeah, well, for real.
1: She had some beautiful new teeth. I did love that about Jill Scott. But hold on a second. I love Tasha Smith. When they showed a scene from Tasha.
2: Uh-uh.
1: Tasha is the one who's beautiful to me now. But hold on. Tasha let everybody know the other day because we didn't know who she was. Everybody, who is she? Who is she? Here's what Tasha Smith said.
4: Hey, you guys. How you doing? I hope that you're enjoying watching Why Did I Get Married Again? And I wanted to thank everybody for all the support and all the love. And you know what? It's so funny, you guys. I was reading something, honey, child, and somebody said I had a nose job. I never had a nose job. I've always had this nose, okay? But I do have new teeth and new titties, yep. Botox and fillers.
1: Okay.
4: Leave me alone.
1: I love it. I love it. She looked good. I thought she looked really great.
2: Yeah,
1: I thought she looked better than a lot of them. I really did.
2: She did. A lot of people on social media are like

0: split on the movie. Some of the comments read like this. Man, Tyler Perry could have kept that movie. The plot felt rushed, JJ, like you said, and it was no clear ending. Somebody else said, writing and blocking to the side. Tyler Perry keeping black people on the screen and providing employment for so many. He's a billionaire to put his money where his mouth is.
1: I
2: appreciate that.
1: I love that.
2: I do appreciate
0: it's split
2: that.
0: Split on social media.
1: I'm with JJ. It felt a little slow to me, and I guess I was just expecting more. I think the problem that I have sometimes

0: down and watch again.
1: Me either. I'm
0: like
1: not.
0: The first two, I watched a couple of times.
2: Yo.
0: This one right here.
1: I keep saying this about Tyler Perry. Tyler Perry needs to understand that his audience has grown with him when it comes to movie making.
2: Right.
1: And so at this level, there's certain things that we're also looking for later. And like, does that make sense?
2: Yeah, we've
1: been on this journey with him from stage plays to movies. We just want to see a little bit more growth.
2: Maybe I need to go watch the other two as well. But
1: then again, let me shut up. He got the number one, what's that show? That Beauty in Black is the number one show in the world right now.
2: Yeah, really?
1: Most watched. And then this right here is top 10. So, Tyler, don't listen to us. Keep doing

0: And we're all here. And, you know, one of the things I love doing on the show is putting the spotlight on, you know, minority-owned businesses, small businesses all over the country, right? We love doing that. And we were calling it our small business spotlight. But Trey G said, oh, no, no. Oh, no, no. These ain't nothing small about these businesses. What are they?
1: Come on, they way more than that. They strong business spotlight.
0: There it is, our strong business spotlight.
1: Yes, indeed.
0: Y'all, please welcome Mr. James Luke from Flip Seal.
1: All right.
0: Good morning.
2: Hey, good morning.
0: I'm hearing a little bit about Flip Seal. I need you to tell me a little bit more about it. It's a disposable cleaning and hygiene mitt.
1: Mm.
0: And I think you gave me one a long time ago. Or somebody gave me something similar. Okay, let me see.
2: So right here is a mitt.
0: Oh, it's a mitt.
2: Yeah, so you can clean yourself with it. You can clean your bathrooms. You can clean your car. I got videos on my Facebook. I saw somebody clean that bathtub.
0: Really?
1: So
2: Yes. Once you get done with it, you hold your piss, you bottle it up, and you flip it over, and it turns into a disposable bag. So everything that you clean with it goes in the trash bag.
0: Oh, wow. Mm. Come on now.
1: I ain't going to lie to me. You had me so when you said you clean your car with it. I need that in my life.
0: So it's universal. The mitt can be used with anything, whether you want to do it on your body, to your car, to the whatever, to your floors.
1: Wow.
0: Right. Wow.
1: James, what inspired the idea for this? Was it just like you were looking for a towel one day and then you couldn't find one? So you said, you know what? I'm going to just create some.
2: So the crazy thing about it is I was sitting in my truck and I was just waiting. I was doing some orders, like Walmart orders. And something, I don't think I can say God sent it to me. Something came to the top of my head and I was on my phone. I was like, I went to chat and I said, chat, this is what I'm thinking about right now. So it just hit my brain. And it came up with a picture for me, and they came up with this mitt. And I would say, hey, let me send this to my family. And we talked about it in the group mission. They said, man, this is a great deal.
1: I love it.
2: And I thought of this February, and I'm here now.
0: All right, hold on.
2: Remember God.
0: All right, so this is, okay, you thought of that in February.
2: Yes.
0: How'd you get the mitt manufactured? You did chat GPT again?
2: Yeah, I went through AI. I said, hey, how can I find
1: a
2: way to make it? I went through everywhere.
1: Come on.
2: I went across seas to talk to some China manufacturer. I said, hey, this is what I need. And I talked to like 10 different
0: ones. Wait a minute.
2: Ones.
0: You went overseas?
1: Wow.
2: I talked to them through the app.
0: Oh, okay. I thought, get ready. Say, my God.
1: Yeah, that's dedication.
0: Yeah, but I forgot. You don't have to go nowadays. We all connected through these phones. Good for you. Thanks. So, wait, can I tell you something that's so interesting, James? I read something a while ago, and they said, with ChatGPT, a lot of millionaires are going to be made.
1: Yeah.
0: We just got to have the idea, and if we take it to there, it'll give us that idea.
1: 100%. Yeah.
0: That's great for you, though. I love that.
1: Love how you leverage
0: it. All right, so now what? I mean, do you need, you know, is it open? Where is it available? How can people get Flip Seal?
2: So right now, I'm not full in manufacturing yet because I'm waiting for funding. I'm trying to build up fund. I got a GoFund. Mm. And then right now, buying across seas is a little expensive, trying to get it on the ship. So I'm thinking about $30,000 right now.
0: Okay.
2: I'm working with R&L Engineer here in Albany, and we're working on trying to see how much it would cost.

0: $1 million to build a machine also, so I can start the fur manufacturer here and create jobs here in Albany, Georgia.
1: Oh, wow.
2: All right, let me just say, you know what?
1: This done turned into a little Shark Tank episode.
2: I was just getting ready to say that. Come on. All right, here we go. It's Dee Dee's dope Shark Tank.
1: Yeah.
2: Here's what's going on. He's looking for some seed money.
1: Come on.
2: He needs some help. He's looking for investors, and that's what it is, because he has a great idea. You have a great idea, and you just gave me a great idea for the show. Yeah. We're going to continue to do this. Hey,
1: big
2: listen.
1: Facts.
2: And this is how you guys get to be a part of the brainstorming session that I'm having right now live on the radio. We're going to continue to do that, because guess what? I need to help as many entrepreneurs that I can, right? We all do, right? So here's the deal. You said you have a GoFundMe. And first of all, how can people see Flip Seal? Do you have an Instagram page?
1: Right.
2: Do you have something where they can find out more information? Because if they want to invest, they need to know what it looks like, what you just showed us, and what it's capable of. Do you have that?
0: Yes. You can go to my website. It's flipsealclean.life.
2: Oh, wow.
0: You scroll up to the you scroll to the bottom of the web page. It got all my links, Facebook, Instagram, TikToks, and it got the GoFundMe link on it.
2: Okay, so it's called what? Flip Seal?
0: Flip Seal Clean Dot Life.
1: Dot Life. Okay.
2: Flip Seal. Okay.
1: Ooh, I like the designs too.
2: Flip Seal Clean Dot Life, everybody. All right. He needs, and he's saying you have a GoFundMe. What is the GoFundMe?
0: The GoFundMe is Help James Launch Flip Seal.
2: Help James Launch Flip Seal. Go to the GoFundMe because and go look at this so you can see if you want to fund him, because he needs some help, but he got a great idea.
1: I even see on the website there's a widget where you can invest or partner with Flip Seal as well. Is that right, James?
0: Yes, sir.
1: Yes, indeed, man. I love it.
2: You know what, James? James Luke.
1: Just a little 10-pack? Come
2: James
1: on, 10-pack.
2: Luke. James Luke got a serious idea that I think could really, really work, everybody. But
1: he is
2: looking for somebody to invest, right?
1: Yeah.
2: So, again, it's Dee Dee's Dope Shark Tank this morning. and so if you can please help Mr. James, please do so.
1: Yeah.
2: Flipsealclean.life. That is the website. And you said the GoFundMe is GoFund James Flip Seal?
0: Yes.
2: GoFund James Flip Seal.
1: On.
2: And make sure y'all can help this man out.
1: And I ain't going to lie. It's stories like this that shows the benefits of AI.
2: Uh-huh,
1: that
2: show
1: the benefits of ChatGPT. This is what we need to be using it for. Kudos to you, James.
2: Yeah, I like it.
1: Kudos to you.
2: I like it. James Flip Seal, I love it. Thank you for coming on the show. Clap it up for Mr. James. Look!
1: All right.
2: All right, that's it. It's a wrap for the weekend. Dee Dee's Weekend Kickback is copywritten and produced by Compass Media Networks and Dee Dee McGuire, Inc. Thank you to everybody who puts the show together. Comedian J.J. Williamson, Trey G,
1: Watch Football,
2: Breeze, G-Man, Peter, Michael, who else is on this show? Wait a minute. Ron.
1: Ron Murray.
2: Mm-hmm. Junior. All right, that's it. Enjoy the rest of your weekend, and we'll talk to you next week right here on Dee Dee's Weekend Kickback.
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0: It's Dee Dee in the morning and Monday. If I could talk on the show.
1: Ooh, find your voice.
0: I got it.
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2: 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Who's ready to vibe out for this wet Saturday afternoon? Let's get it. 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

0: And it's your boy 2 Chainz representing that Cali Paul. 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
0: Holding it down with Hot 97.3. Yeah, man, the hottest station on the face of this earth. Yeah.

0: Toledo's blazing hip-hop and R&B Hot 973. Welcome to the table. It's Sucker Free Saturday, or is it Soaking Wet Saturday? It's gloomy out there, but at least the temps ain't all humid, right? And about last night, man, what? I had a whole bunch of my homies show up unplanned. Bunch of my cousins show up unplanned to the hideaway. We turned that thing up. I sold like 4 bottles. It was wild. But definitely a good time. I promise them unplanned nights be the best. Then waking up to my grandkids today, laughing, smiling, jumping all over me. Another blessing, man. So we're going to get back to it right now. Keep it up, Lady in the Glass City right here on Hot 973.
1: Big Jewel, you ever had to block somebody on your phone?
2: Hell yeah, I had to block my damn husband. He called me 20, 30 times and he locked up.
1: Hey, yo,
2: dude, I work. Get that off my phone.
1: Wait a minute. How long have y'all been married and how long has he been locked up?
0: Wait a minute.
2: He's been locked up for like 20 years and we've been married for 3.
1: What? How does that work?
3: So you block him every what? Day?
2: Calling somebody 30 times, Kyle, really.
1: But you, you married somebody you that was in jail 17 years.
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4: How was the honeymoon?
2: Fine. I went to Bermuda by my
3: dad. I know that's right. Why he trying to be funny? Alton ain't never even been to Bermuda.
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0: Toledo's blazing hip hop and R&B hot 973. Yo, it's college football Saturday. Ohio State taking on Kent State. We know that's an easy game. I'm not worried about these easy games. I'm worried about the games like last week when we played tough teams like the Longhorns. We can't be taking no more L's, Buckeyes. What you think, Buckeye Nation? We're going to go ahead and bring it to the table. And I'm going to let y'all call in and rep your college team right now. But you already know you represent the Wolverines. I'm dogging you. It's all about that trash talk football season. Hit me up. 419-244-3973. 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

gloomy, rainy Saturday. I know you're ready for a good laugh. Sit tight for Pedro's Mexican Word of the Day coming up in just a bit. Right now, we got Good Good by Usher on Hot 97.3. 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

0: Toledo's blazing hip hop and R&B Hot 973. Yo, welcome to the table. It's your favorite Mexican. So it's a rainy day. I know a lot of people are going to be staying inside wondering, what can you watch? You trying to eat good, watch something entertaining? If you haven't checked out The Drop, A Snowfall Saga, you definitely got to check that one out. There's only two episodes out. I ain't going to lie. The first episode, when I watched it last week live on TV, I wasn't too impressed halfway through it. I was like, kind of got a slow start. But then, boy, it got good and ended real good. And episode two was fire. So make sure y'all go check out The Drop, A Snowfall Saga. But wait, if you ain't seen Snowfall yet, you got to rewind and go watch all them seasons first before you get into The Drop. All right, man, we're going to keep it moving. Keep it a lady in the glass city right here on Hot 973. Let's go.
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Yo, it's a rainy, soggy Saturday out there, but guess what? 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
1: 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Yo, welcome to the table. It's your favorite Mexican. So it's a rainy day. I know a lot of people are going to be staying inside wondering, what can you watch? You trying to eat good, watch something entertaining? If you haven't checked out The Drop, A Snowfall Saga, you definitely got to check that one out. There's only two episodes out. I ain't going to lie. The first episode, when I watched it last week live on TV, I wasn't too impressed halfway through it. I was like, kind of got a slow start. But then, boy, it got good and ended real good. And episode two was fire. So make sure y'all go check out The Drop, A Snowfall Saga. But wait, if you ain't seen Snowfall yet, you got to rewind and go watch all them seasons first before you get into The Drop. All right, man, we're going to keep it moving. Keep it a lid in the glass city right here on Hot 973. Let's go.
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0: 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And R&B.

It's that weekend drive at 5. I know you're ready for a good laugh. Sit tight for Pedro's Mexican Word of the Day. And now we're going to vibe out the Lose Control by Teddy Swims on Hot 973.

0: Pedro got to say today. 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
1: Hola, ¿qué pasa, gente? Hello, everybody. My name is Pedro de la Pacas. I'm here for the Mexican word of the day. Today's word is mushroom. That same day, man, you know, Mexicans, we like to ride deep in the car. So the guys, we carpool for work. They're going to pick me up in the truck. Hey, mano, bueno. I tried to get in. It was seven of us in a little pickup truck. It was a mushroom in there, but we made it work.
0: Man, Pedro, I can't with you, bro. You're hilarious, but I know how we do it. I can just picture it now. Hope y'all enjoyed that one. Keep it locked on Hot 973. Let's go.
2: Big Jewel, you ever had to block somebody on your phone?
3: 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He called me 20, 30 times and he locked up.
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3: dude, I work. Get that off my phone.
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3: by my
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0: Toledo's blazing hip hop and R&B hot 973. Yo, we turned all the way up for a sucker free Saturday at the table. Now I get to get up out of here, go get some dinner. It's cheat day. And then I'm right back at it, working again at the Hideaway. It's R&B on the docks. Come catch these R&B vibes, y'all. Get outside. You've been inside all day with the rain. I'm going to see y'all tonight. Ladies free till 11. On that note, before I get out of here, I want to say mucho gracias. Thank you very much. Everybody tapped in, tuned in, Street Live for the one time. I appreciate you. You know, we back at it on Monday, and I'm going to holler at y'all then. Keep it locked to Hot 973.
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